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30-year-old woman in Maryland, her name, by the way, is Ashley Andrews, was at a Taco Bell, and she wanted her Taco Bell order right now. And to prove how much she wanted it right now, she displayed a firearm. She says it was to expedite her order. But she also did verbally threaten them. Police were called. When the officer showed up, they found Ashley and her gun, which was loaded. They also saw her on the store's surveillance cameras, as well as footage from an employee's phone. Obviously, Ashley has very little defense here. She was hit with multiple charges, including disturbing the peace, reckless endangerment, and assault. She was also banned from that Taco Bell, as one would think she might be.

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1: What's up? This is Taylor Momsen from The Pretty Reckless. This is our new song, When I Wake Up, from our upcoming album, Dear God. When I Wake Up is about bad f***ing decisions and so much more.

In human history, today is quite an important date. Man went to the moon, and he walked on that thing. We'll talk more about it coming up in just a few more songs as we have more of the Terry Dean program yet to come.

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0: Well, let's find out what happened on this day back in 1881. Sitting Bull, the Indian chief, surrendered to federal troops. He is a wanted man after the Battle of Little Bighorn, where General Custer and his troops were massacred. It was 1944. President Franklin Roosevelt was nominated for a fourth term as president in the Democratic National Convention. It was 1965. The Lovin' Spoonful released their song, Do You Believe in Magic? It was 1968. Paul McCartney found out that his engagement to Jane Asher was off after she announced so on BBC television. He was at a friend's house watching TV and taken by surprise. And it was 1969, Neil Armstrong, Edwin Buzz Aldrin became the very first men to walk on the moon at 10:56 p.m. Eastern Time. When Armstrong walked down the ladder, his pulse registered at 160 beats per minute. It was a three-man mission. Michael Collins was aboard the Apollo 11 spacecraft orbiting the moon.
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6: NBC News Radio, I'm Scott Carr. The U.S. has launched a new round of military strikes against Iran. U.S. Central Command says in a post on X they started the strikes this afternoon at the direction of President Trump, and that they're designed to further degrade Iranian military capabilities used to attack commercial shipping in the Strait of Hormuz. President Trump will attend the dignified transfer of two U.S. soldiers killed in Iranian attacks in Jordan over the weekend. That'll take place at Dover Air Force Base Tuesday. 19-year-old Isabella Gonzalez of Texas was killed Friday, and 25-year-old Tyler Freeman of Hawaii died on Saturday. The attack by Iran also left another U.S. soldier missing. The president will welcome Lebanon's leader to the White House Tuesday. Lebanese President Joseph Aoun's visit comes during a perilous time in the Middle East as the U.S. and Iran renew attacks against each other. President Aoun's expected to press Trump on Israel's withdrawal from Lebanon. Scott Carr, NBC News Radio.
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8: 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Tonight, patchy smoke with mostly cloudy skies, a low around 63. Looking ahead to Tuesday, patchy smoke along with a slight chance of rain showers with a high near 78. Later Tuesday night, showers and thunderstorms are possible with a low around 59. Currently 73 and overcast. For UCToday.org, I'm Bill Banks with your weather flash.
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3: NBC News Radio, I'm Scott Carr. President Trump will attend the dignified transfer of two U.S. soldiers killed in Iranian attacks in Jordan over the weekend. That'll take place at Dover Air Force Base Tuesday. 19-year-old Isabella Gonzalez of Texas was killed Friday, and 25-year-old Tyler Freeman of Hawaii died on Saturday. The attack by Iran also left another U.S. soldier missing. The Pentagon says the soldiers were in Jordan supporting Operation Inherent Resolve, the name of the mission against the Islamic State. And the U.S. is launching new strikes in Iran. CENTCOM says they were designed to further degrade Iranian military capabilities used to attack commercial shipping in the Strait of Hormuz. The Tropical Depression 2 that's been churning in the eastern Gulf has now strengthened and become Tropical Storm Bertha. NOAA reports Bertha's wind speeds have increased now to at least 40 miles an hour, and that parts of the southeast can expect to see increasingly heavy rainfall. Scott Carr, NBC News Radio.
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5: With your weather flash, I'm Bill Banks, UCToday.org. 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Tonight, patchy smoke and mostly cloudy with a low around 63. Tomorrow brings patchy smoke along with a slight chance of rain showers, mostly cloudy with a high near 78. Later, tomorrow night, showers and thunderstorms are likely with a low around 59. Currently, it's 68 and overcast. For UCToday.org, I'm Bill Banks with your weather flash.
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2: NBC News Radio, I'm Scott Carr. What was Tropical Depression 2 churning in the eastern Gulf has strengthened into Tropical Storm Bertha. NOAA is reporting Bertha's wind speeds have increased to at least 40 miles an hour and could bring heavy rain, strong wind gusts, and storm surge along the Gulf Coast from the Florida Panhandle to as far west as the coast of Middle Texas. The U.S. has launched a new round of strikes against Iran. U.S. Central Command Post on Exit began conducting strikes this afternoon at the direction of President Trump. The president will attend a dignified transfer of two U.S. soldiers killed in Iranian attacks in Jordan over the weekend. That's set for Tuesday at Dover Air Force Base. Also on Tuesday, President Trump is set to welcome Lebanon's leader to the White House. Trump and Lebanese President Joseph Aoun are expected to discuss the ongoing threat from Iran-backed Hezbollah, and Aoun's expected to press Trump on Israel's withdrawal from Lebanon. Scott Carr, NBC News Radio.
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4: With your weather flash, I'm Bill Banks, uctoday.org. 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Tonight, patchy smoke with mostly cloudy skies with a low around 63. Tomorrow brings more patchy smoke, followed by showers and thunderstorms with a high near 78. Later Tuesday night, showers and thunderstorms are likely with a low around 59. Currently, it's 66 and overcast. For uctoday.org, I'm Bill Banks with your weather flash.
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0: everybody. This is Nigel Metal for Nigel Metal's Night Spikes. 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

0: Hey, it's your buddy Bob Stye. People keep asking me, what is Britpop? Well, it's whatever I want it to be. I give you 2 hours of 90s UK alternative and, yes, British new wave from the 1980s. 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
1: NBC News Radio, I'm Scott Carr. What was Tropical Depression 2 churning in the eastern Gulf has strengthened into Tropical Storm Bertha. NOAA reports Bertha's got wind speeds of up to at least 40 miles an hour and could bring heavy rain, strong wind gusts, and storm surge along the Gulf Coast. President Trump is imposing additional 50% tariffs on certain Canadian goods over alleged trade discrimination. The White House says Trump signed 3 proclamations Monday targeting certain Canadian imports with the tariffs on a wide range of products from wine to hockey sticks. The first full trailer for the next Avengers film is out and fans can buy their tickets now.
2: We're going to need a miracle. Hey, pal. It's not possible.
1: Avengers Doomsday will see much of the original cast come back as the team goes up against the supervillain Dr. Doom. Avengers Doomsday is set to hit theaters December 18th. Scott Carr, NBC News Radio.
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4: 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Tonight, patchy smoke with mostly cloudy skies, a low around 63. Tomorrow brings more patchy smoke, followed by showers and thunderstorms likely, with a high near 78. Later Tuesday night, showers and thunderstorms are anticipated, with mostly cloudy skies and a low around 59. Currently, it's 64 and overcast. For UCtoday.org, I'm Bill Banks with your weather flash.
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1: What's up? This is Taylor Momsen from The Pretty Reckless. This is our new song, When I Wake Up, from our upcoming album, Dear God. When I Wake Up is about bad f***ing decisions and so much more.

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1: NBC News Radio, I'm Scott Carr. What was Tropical Depression 2 churning in the eastern Gulf has strengthened into Tropical Storm Bertha. NOAA's reporting Bertha's wind speeds have increased to at least 40 miles an hour and could bring heavy rain, strong wind gusts, and storm surge along the Gulf Coast from the Florida Panhandle to as far west as the coast of Middle Texas. The U.S. has launched a new round of strikes against Iran. U.S. Central Command post on X had began conducting strikes at the direction of President Trump. The president will attend a dignified transfer of two U.S. soldiers killed in Iranian attacks in Jordan over the weekend. That's set for Tuesday at Dover Air Force Base. Also on Tuesday, President Trump is set to welcome Lebanon's leader to the White House. Trump and Lebanese President Joseph Aoun are expected to discuss the ongoing threat from Iran-backed Hezbollah, and Aoun's expected to press Trump on Israel's withdrawal from Lebanon. Scott Carr, NBC News Radio.
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3: 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Tonight, patchy smoke with mostly cloudy skies cooling to around 63. Tuesday brings showers and thunderstorms with a high near 78. Later Tuesday night, expect more showers and thunderstorms with a low around 59. Looking ahead to Wednesday, rain showers are possible with mostly cloudy skies and a high near 67. Currently at 63 and overcast. For UCtoday.org, I'm Bill Banks with your...
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2: NBC News Radio, I'm Tammy Trujillo. The Tropical Depression 2 churning in the Eastern Gulf has strengthened to now become Tropical Storm Bertha. NOAA reports the wind speeds have increased to at least 40 miles an hour. Bertha could bring heavy rain, strong winds, and storm surges along the Gulf Coast, from the Florida Panhandle to as far west as the Middle Texas coast. President Trump's imposing additional 50% tariffs on certain Canadian goods over alleged trade discrimination. The White House says Trump signed three proclamations on Monday that target certain Canadian imports. Those products range from wine to hockey sticks. The American Heart Association says research indicates having up to 5 cups of coffee a day is generally safe for most adults. The association said the research also suggests that regularly consuming caffeinated coffee without added sugars, flavors, or cream was linked to a lower risk of type 2 diabetes, heart disease, stroke, heart failure, and some irregular heart rhythms. Tammy Trujillo, NBC News Radio.
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5: 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Tonight, patchy smoke with mostly cloudy skies and a low around 63. As we move into Tuesday, patchy smoke will linger, followed by showers and thunderstorms likely with a high near 78. Later Tuesday night, more showers and thunderstorms are on the way, mostly cloudy with a low around 59. Currently, it's 62 and clear. For UCToday.org, I'm Bill Banks with your weather flash.
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0: Indie Alternative Music SoCal Style with me, Dave W. Phillips. New music and artists from around the world. Sundays at 7 p.m., right after the old folks have gone to bed. 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
2: NBC News Radio, I'm Tammy Trujillo. The Tropical Depression 2 churning in the eastern Gulf has strengthened into Tropical Storm Bertha. Bertha could bring heavy rain, strong wind gusts, and storm surges along the Gulf Coast from the Florida Panhandle to as far west as the middle Texas coast. Bertha is the second named storm of the Atlantic hurricane season. The U.S. has launched a new round of strikes against Iran. In a post on X, U.S. Central Command said it began conducting strikes Monday afternoon at the direction of President Trump. The strikes were designed to further degrade Iranian military capabilities used to attack commercial shipping in the Strait of Hormuz. Officials say the man who allegedly set off an incendiary device outside a New York City federal building was anti-government. The FBI says the 43-year-old suspect came to 26 Federal Plaza on Monday looking to injure people. He allegedly yelled out anti-ICE slurs while being taken down by the NYPD. Tammy Trujillo, NBC News Radio.
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4: With your weather flash, I'm Bill Banks, UCtoday.org. 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Tonight, patchy smoke with mostly cloudy skies with a low around 63. Looking ahead to Tuesday, there will be patchy smoke, followed by showers and thunderstorms likely with a high near 78. Rainfall amounts could reach between a half and three quarters of an inch. Currently, it's 63 and overcast. For UCtoday.org, I'm Bill Banks with your weather flash.
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1: Hiya, this is Mara Katria from State College, Pennsylvania, and this track is off of my LP called Modern M, featuring the new wave legend, Modern English. 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

0: Hey, it's your buddy Bob Stye. People keep asking me, what is Britpop? Well, it's whatever I want it to be. I give you 2 hours of 90s UK alternative and, yes, British new wave from the 1980s. It is a fun, fun show co-hosted by UK's very own Rob Lee. 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
1: NBC News Radio, I'm Tammy Trujillo. President Trump will attend the dignified transfer of 2 U.S. soldiers killed in Iranian attacks in Jordan over the weekend. The dignified transfer will take place at Dover Air Force Base later on today. 19-year-old Isabella Gonzalez of Texas was killed on Friday, while 25-year-old Tyler Freehan of Hawaii died on Saturday. The attack by Iran also left another soldier missing. Secretary of War Pete Hegseth testifies before the Senate today. The hearing concerns President Trump's supplemental funding package to cover the costs of the war in Iran and other emergencies. Tropical Storm Bertha is eyeing the Gulf Coast. The latest update from the National Hurricane Center puts the storm about 125 miles south of Panama City, Florida, heading northwest with maximum sustained winds of 50 miles per hour. Bertha could bring heavy rains, winds, rip currents, and storm surges to the region as it moves along the coast. Tammy Trujillo, NBC News Radio.
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3: 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Tonight, patchy smoke with mostly cloudy skies and a low around 63. Looking ahead to Tuesday, patchy smoke will linger, followed by showers and thunderstorms likely with a high near 78. Later Tuesday night, more showers and thunderstorms are on the way, mostly cloudy with a low around 59. Currently, it's 64 and clear. For UCToday.org, I'm Bill Banks with your weather flash.
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1: 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We spent about 5 minutes visiting with Heidi's dad. 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
3: What's up? This is Taylor Momsen from The Pretty Reckless. This is our new song, When I Wake Up, from our upcoming album, Dear God. When I Wake Up is about bad f***ing decisions and so much more.

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2: NBC News Radio, I'm Mark Mayfield. The U.S. is carrying out more strikes against Iran. In a post on X, U.S. Central Command said it began conducting strikes Monday at the direction of President Trump. President Trump is imposing additional 50% tariffs on certain Canadian goods over alleged trade discrimination. Scott Carr has more.
3: The White House says Trump signed three proclamations on Monday that target certain Canadian imports with the tariffs as a response to the trade discrimination they cite. The White House says Trump is leveling the playing field for crucial American exports that include motor vehicles, alcohol, and dairy products. The Canadian products being targeted range from wine to hockey sticks. I'm Scott Carr in Washington.
2: And President Trump says he's wishing good luck to the new British Prime Minister. In a post on Truth Social, Trump wrote he had a good conversation with Andy Burnham. Mark Mayfield, NBC News Radio.
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5: 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This morning, mainly clear with a high near 77. Patchy smoke and a slight chance of rain showers. Tonight, showers and thunderstorms with a low around 55. On Wednesday, mostly cloudy with a high near 66 and scattered showers likely. Currently, it's 66 and mainly clear. For UCToday.org, I'm Bill Banks with your weather flash.
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0: Hey, it's your buddy Bob Stye. Back in the 1990s, we said, been there, done that. And we also loved angry and sad music that rocked. And I bring that to you with the Grunge Garage. 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
1: NBC News Radio, I'm Mark Mayfield. Tropical storm Bertha is moving toward the Gulf Coast, bringing the threat of heavy rain, strong winds, rip currents, and storm surge. The National Hurricane Center says Bertha is about 125 miles south of Panama City, Florida. A preliminary hearing for singer David starts today. Tammy Trujillo reports.
2: Prosecutors will present their evidence and testimony before a judge decides if there is enough evidence for a trial. The singer, whose real name is David Burke, is accused of murdering 14-year-old Celeste Rivas Hernandez. Last year, her remains were found in the trunk of Burke's Tesla as it was being held at a tow yard in Hollywood. Prosecutors say Burke met the teen on social media and had a sexual relationship with her for several years. They claim he killed her after she threatened to expose their relationship and ruin his music career. I'm Tammy Trujillo.
1: And President Trump will be there today at Dover Air Force Base for the dignified transfer of two U.S. soldiers killed in Iranian attacks in Jordan over the weekend. Mark Mayfield, NBC News Radio.
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4: With your weather flash, I'm Bill Banks, UCToday.org. 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This morning, patchy smoke with a high near 77. A slight chance of rain showers later. Tonight, mostly cloudy with showers and thunderstorms cooling to around 55. Wednesday brings a chance of rain showers with a high near 66. Currently, clear and 65. For UCToday.org, I'm Bill Banks with your weather flash.
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0: Dirty Heads, One of Those Days. The
1: 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Today's quote was submitted by Laura. Walt Whitman said, "Happiness is not another place, but this place. Not for another hour, but this hour." Cool quote, I think. I'm pretty sure he means, don't wait to be happy. Choose to be happy here and now. I condone that. I know people who think they need a promotion to be happy, or they need, you know, to date a certain person to be happy, or they need to drive a certain car to be happy, or live in a certain home to be happy. I'm happy right now. I absolutely love my wife, and I love our house. But you know what? We did the work to make that house our own. We did the work to make the marriage our own. My car, it's nothing special, but it gets me where I need to go, and I love my job. But if I woke up tomorrow and had to do something different, I'd find a way to love that too. 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This has been the Motivation Minute. I'm John Small. 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
1: It's Tuesday. My beautiful bride is right here at my side. Hello, Heidi. How are you?
2: Hello, John. I am well. And yourself?
1: I am fantastic. And I'm excited to have your father join us in the studio today.
2: Yeah, it's Tuesday.
1: So, yeah. Now, we had somebody show up here a couple weeks back thinking they're going to pop in and like catch Charlie in the action. I had to let the cat out of the bag. We pre-record him.
2: And we do.
1: If you've ever listened, you know why. 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I'm like, none of that's going to make it on the radio. And I was talking to somebody last week about this because he sent a message about something Charlie said, and it was about the McDonald's pizzas.
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5: Local news now from UCToday.org. I'm Trey Westerberg. This update brought to you by Progressive. Corey City Council conducted two meetings last night at the community center. First was a public hearing to clear the way for the city to use community development block grant money to acquire a six-figure commercial kitchen for the community center. The money is from a stormwater account. If any money is left over from the kitchen project, it may wind up paying for sidewalk repairs at the community center. Items of note at the voting meeting that followed the public hearing included hiring two new police officers, Isaac Davis and Jaden Chase, who started July 13th. City Controller Dave Mitchell advised council that the city budget was in good shape for the first 6 months of the year, but Mitchell expressed concerns over rising fuel and utility prices, saying it could develop into a problem. Council also approved a resolution adopting a comprehensive plan for the city. Ordinances related to trash collection, grass clippings, yard waste, park hours, and regulations were approved. Union City Borough Council is considering several changes to traffic control at intersections throughout the borough. During its recent meeting, council reviewed four possible stop sign changes aimed at improving traffic flow and safety. The proposals include moving the four-way stop from Parade and Hazen Streets to Parade and Washington Streets, adding a stop sign on Hazen Street at Parade, restoring the three-way stop at 3rd Avenue and South Street, and creating a four-way stop at Center and Odell Streets. No decisions were made, and council plans to continue discussing the proposals before taking action. Pennsylvania's new state budget includes an additional $687 million for education. Union City Schools will get $12,927,300. Corey School District, $22,338,489. The Warren County School District will get $37,695,890. And Titusville, $22,047,768.
6: 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Cleveland Guardians baseball yesterday, they beat the Minnesota Twins 13-4. They brought out the big bats, Petey Halpin, Reese Hoskins, each hitting two home runs. Brian Rocchio, Travis Bazana, and Patrick Bailey also hitting home runs for Cleveland. It was just the sixth time in the 125 seasons of the franchise that they hit at least seven home runs. The franchise record, eight home runs. They did that against Milwaukee in 1997 and against Seattle in 2004. Series does continue tonight. Lefty Parker Messick on the mound. He is 8-5. Erie Seawolves baseball after an off day yesterday, back at this afternoon, opening up a six-game series on the road against Chesapeake.
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2: From your weather authority, today, breezy, warm, humid, some morning to midday showers, then scattered afternoon thunderstorms near 82. Tonight, mostly cloudy showers and thunderstorms tapering, 67 to 72. Wednesday, lingering scattered showers giving way to a dry afternoon, breezy and much cooler with slow clearing near 70. Latest weather updates on the Your Irritable app. I'm weather authority, meteorologist Craig Flint.
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2: Today is apparently Take a Monkey to Lunch Day.
1: Oh.
2: I don't know why we would have such a day.
1: But I'd take a monkey to lunch.
2: I would assume if you were going to take a monkey to lunch that he would want a beverage called a Dirty Banana. And it has rum, banana liqueur, coffee liqueur, half and half, and a banana garnish.
1: Mm.
2: And actually, I do think I would like that, actually.
1: Yeah,
2: I think that sounds yummy.
1: Well, if you make one, I'll take a sip.
2: How's all righty.
1: All right. Deal. That is your reason to party, and I have a link to that drink in the show notes for today at johnandheidishow.com.
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3: Local news now from UCToday.org. I'm Trey Westerberg. This update brought to you by Progressive. Cory City Council conducted two meetings last night at the community center. First was a public hearing to clear the way for the city to use community development block grant money to acquire a six-figure commercial kitchen for the community center. The money is from a stormwater account. If any money is left over from the kitchen project, it may wind up paying for sidewalk repairs at the community center. Items of note at the voting meeting that followed the public hearing included hiring two new police officers, Isaac Davis and Jaden Chase, who started July 13th. City Controller Dave Mitchell advised council that the city budget was in good shape for the first 6 months of the year, but Mitchell expressed concerns over rising fuel and utility prices, saying it could develop into a problem. Council also approved a resolution adopting a comprehensive plan for the city. Ordinances related to trash collection, grass clippings, yard waste, park hours, and regulations were approved. Union City Borough Council is considering several changes to traffic control at intersections throughout the borough. During its recent meeting, council reviewed four possible stop sign changes aimed at improving traffic flow and safety. The proposals include moving the four-way stop from Parade and Hazen Streets to Parade and Washington Streets, adding a stop sign on Hazen Street at Parade, restoring the three-way stop at 3rd Avenue and South Street, and creating a four-way stop at Center and Odell Streets. No decisions were made, and council plans to continue discussing the proposals before taking action. Pennsylvania's new state budget includes an additional $687 million for education. Union City Schools will get $12,927,300. Cory School District, $22,338,489. The Warren County School District will get $37,695,890. And Titusville, $22,047,768.
4: NBC News Radio, I'm Michael Kastner. The Pentagon says nearly 100 U.S. service members have been injured in the past 2 weeks amid renewed tensions with Iran. Pentagon spokesperson Sean Parnell said in a statement on X that the vast majority of injuries experienced were minor concussions. Parnell went on to say that 96% of them have returned to duty. Tropical storm Bertha is threatening the Gulf Coast. The latest update from the National Hurricane Center puts the storm at about 125 miles south of Panama City, Florida, heading northwest with maximum sustained winds of 50 miles per hour. Bertha could bring heavy rain, winds, rip currents, and storm surge to the region as it moves along the coast. The impacts could reach Louisiana Tuesday night into early Wednesday. And the first full trailer for the next Avengers film is out now, and fans can buy their tickets now. Avengers Doomsday will hit theaters December 18th. Michael Kastner, NBC News Radio.
5: 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There's been a lot of focus on the family situation for Pittsburgh Steelers at quarterback Aaron Rodgers. He has been estranged from his family for quite some time. It would appear that that is at least getting healed a bit, as he posted on social media photos of him with his mom, his dad, and also his brother Luke. His brother Jordan was not pictured, and Jordan has maybe been the individual who has been most outspoken about Aaron. Pittsburgh Pirates baseball, tough one yesterday. They lose to the New York Yankees by an 8-5 score. Braxton Ashcraft allowing a career-high 8 runs, 7 earned in 3 innings. Series continues today. Bubba Chandler against Will Warren, the pitching matchup.
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9: From your Weather Authority, today, breezy, warm, humid, some morning to midday showers, then scattered afternoon thunderstorms near 82. Tonight, mostly cloudy showers and thunderstorms tapering, 67 to 72. Wednesday, lingering scattered showers giving way to a dry afternoon, breezy and much cooler with slow clearing near 70. Latest weather updates on the Your Irritable app. I'm Weather Authority meteorologist Craig Flint.
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1: Now, big screen, little screen, Hacks is going out on top. The critically acclaimed HBO Max comedy about a fading Las Vegas legend and a millennial writer who brought her career back to life garnered 24 Emmy nominations for their fifth and final season. That's pretty cool. The Emmys will be on September 14th on NBC. Get ready for another dose of growl power. Cheetah Girls, Disney Channel, and Disney Plus have officially been given the green light for the long-awaited Cheetah Girls franchise follow-up. So that has been a while that it's taken for them to get that.
2: I don't know that I've ever even heard of that.
1: Yeah, and it's never too late to pursue your dream. If you don't believe so, just ask a guy by the name of Tony Hopkins. Yeah, Anthony Hopkins. He's 88 years old. And he just released his debut single.
2: Yeah, what?
1: The orchestral piano piece, Bracken Road. It's set to be featured in his forthcoming full-length album. Yeah, Anthony Hopkins. He's got an album called Life is a Dream, August 21. It'll come out.
2: So he's a pianist.
1: Yeah.
2: Okay.
1: He's been working on this for 6 decades.
2: Wow.
1: He's apparently in some movies. I don't know if you knew that. Yeah, he's, of course, in a bunch of movies.
2: Huh.
1: But he's been playing the piano since he was 4 years old, and he's always wanted to do this. And now, at 88, he's releasing his first album.
2: I love that. I would listen to that.
1: Me too. Big screen, little screen on the John and Heidi Show.
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1: You're listening to Channel 98.9. Now, surveys and studies and such. A new survey suggests snacking has become a full-fledged lifestyle. 3 in 5 people admit to keeping a secret stash of snacks somewhere in their home. I'm looking at you, Heidi. Most often secret stashes are hidden in the bedroom, by the way. I found yours.
2: Why are you looking at me?
1: Because I found your secret stash.
2: Where did I have a secret stash?
1: In that tall cabinet thing.
2: It's a pantry. It is nothing hidden.
1: Like 3 shelves down. I open it up. I'm like, what do we have back here?
2: It's not hidden. Holy it's in the pantry. That's not a very good hiding spot.
1: I know, because I found it. Anyway, basement, attic, garage, bathroom.
2: Oh,
1: what?
2: Gosh.
1: Popular away from home hiding spots include places in your car, in your desk, at work, at a friend's house. Who's storing snacks at a friend's house or in a gym locker? More than half respondents said this was conducted in the U.S. They confessed that they have eaten an entire bag of chips in one sitting. 39% said they sometimes spent a whole day eating snacks instead of proper meals. Nearly 1 in 5 said they lie about what they're snacking just to avoid judgment. Respondents snack an average of 4 times a day. 79% consider themselves snack people rather than meal people. Many say snacking is also a social activity best enjoyed with friends.
2: Mm-hmm.
1: I relate to that way too much. Surveys and studies and such on the John and Heidi Show.
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5: Local news now from UCtoday.org. I'm Trey Westerberg. This update brought to you by Progressive. Union City Borough Council is considering several changes to traffic control at intersections throughout the borough. During its recent meeting, Council reviewed 4 possible stop sign changes aimed at improving traffic flow and safety. The proposals include moving the 4-way stop from Parade and Hazen Streets to Parade and Washington Streets, adding a stop sign on Hazen Street at Parade, restoring the 3-way stop at 3rd Avenue and South Street, and creating a 4-way stop at Center and Odell Streets. No decisions were made, and Council plans to continue discussing the proposals before taking action. Pennsylvania's new state budget includes an additional $687 million for education. Union City Schools will get $12,927,300. Corey School District, $22,338,489. The Warren County School District will get $37,695,890. And Titusville, $22,047,768. Corey City Council conducted 2 meetings last night at the Community Center. First was a public hearing to clear the way for the city to use community development block grant money to acquire a 6-figure commercial kitchen for the community center. The money is from a stormwater account. If any money is left over from the kitchen project, it may wind up paying for sidewalk repairs at the community center. Items of note at the voting meeting that followed the public hearing included hiring 2 new police officers, Isaac Davis

0: Jaden Chase, who started July 13th. City Controller Dave Mitchell advised council that the city budget was in good shape for the first 6 months of the year, but Mitchell expressed concerns over rising fuel and utility prices, saying it could develop into a problem. Council also approved a resolution adopting a comprehensive plan for the city. Ordinances related to trash collection, grass clippings, yard waste, park hours, and regulations were approved.
1: Progressive presents the Sports Flash delivered by UCToday.org. Cleveland Guardians baseball yesterday. They beat the Minnesota Twins 13-4. They brought out the big bats. Petey Halpin, Reese Hoskins each hitting two home runs. Brian Rocchio, Travis Bazana, and Patrick Bailey also hitting home runs for Cleveland. It was just the sixth time in the 125 seasons of the franchise that they hit at least seven home runs. The franchise record, eight home runs. They did that against Milwaukee in 1997 and against Seattle in 2004. Series does continue tonight. Lefty Parker Messick on the mound. He is 8-5. Erie Seawolves baseball after an off day yesterday, back at this afternoon, opening up a six-game series on the road against Chesapeake.
2: 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I'm Matt Pauley.
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5: From your weather authority, today, breezy, warm, humid, some morning to midday showers, then scattered afternoon thunderstorms near 82. Tonight, mostly cloudy showers and thunderstorms tapering, 67 to 72. Wednesday, lingering scattered showers giving way to a dry afternoon, breezy and much cooler with slow clearing near 70. Latest weather updates on the Your Irritable app. I'm weather authority meteorologist Craig Flint.
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1: Hiya, this is Mara Katria from State College, Pennsylvania, and this track is off of my LP called Modern M, featuring the new wave legend, Modern English. 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
0: Time now for the scoop of the day. 45% of people admit that they have forgotten to cancel a free streaming trial before things changed.
1: Yeah.
0: And then they got charged. Oh, man, how many times
1: how
0: have I done that?
1: How many times?
0: Yeah, Heidi has pointed that out to me because we'll watch something. I'll be like, oh, I'll just do the free trial and then I'll cancel it. And she's like, did you cancel it? I'm like, oh, yeah, I'm going to do that right now. And then I get caught up in something else, and I don't do that right now.
1: Yeah.
0: And then it'd be like 2 months later, she'll say, why are we being charged this? And I'm like, oh, remember when I was going to cancel that thing, and I didn't cancel that thing? Yeah, it's my fault. And earlier it was announced the startup Slate is marketing a no-frills electric pickup truck that will sell for $25,000. Well, if that idea isn't bare bones enough, maybe this one. Fiat. They're bringing one of their smallest vehicles to the United States, an all-electric two-seat Topolino, T-O-P-O-L-I-N-O. Is that how you say it, Topolino?
1: I would assume.
0: 14,000. Aimed at short trips in beach towns or resorts, retirement communities, neighborhoods. Definitely not designed for the highway or the freeway or the interstate.
1: Right.
0: Measuring just 8 feet long, the tiny EV tops out at 19 miles an hour. An optional upgrade boost can make it go a zoomy old 25 miles an hour. It's only available to drive on like certain public roads. It says one quirky Dolce Vita version even replaces traditional doors with rope barriers. With a range of about 46 miles, the Fiat hopes that this pint-sized Topolino can win over drivers looking for an affordable, fun alternative to golf carts and oversized vehicles.
1: Huh.
0: So that's kind of cool. I don't know that it would make sense for me. But for somebody, yeah. Scoop of the day on the John and Heidi Show.
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2: Local news now from UCToday.org. I'm Trey Westerberg. This update brought to you by Progressive. Union City Borough Council is considering several changes to traffic control at intersections throughout the borough. During its recent meeting, Council reviewed four possible stop sign changes aimed at improving traffic flow and safety. The proposals include moving the four-way stop from Parade and Hazen Streets to Parade and Washington Streets, adding a stop sign on Hazen Street at Parade, restoring the three-way stop at 3rd Avenue and South Street, and creating a four-way stop at Center and Odell Streets. No decisions were made, and Council plans to continue discussing the proposals before taking action. Pennsylvania's new state budget includes an additional $687 million for education. Union City Schools will get $12,927,300. Corey School District, $22,338,489. The Warren County School District will get $37,695,890. And Titusville, $22,047,768. Corey City Council conducted two meetings last night at the Community Center. First was a public hearing to clear the way for the city to use community development block grant money to acquire a six-figure commercial kitchen for the community center. The money is from a stormwater account. If any money is left over from the kitchen project, it may wind up paying for sidewalk repairs at the community center. Items of note at the voting meeting that followed the public hearing included hiring two new police officers, Isaac Davis and Jaden Chase, who started July 13th. City Controller Dave Mitchell advised council that the city budget was in good shape for the first 6 months of the year, but Mitchell expressed concerns over rising fuel and utility prices, saying it could develop into a problem. Council also approved a resolution adopting a comprehensive plan for the city. Ordinances related to trash collection, grass clippings, yard waste, park hours, and regulations were approved.
3: NBC News Radio, I'm Michael Kastner. Tropical Storm Bertha is bringing rain and wind along the Gulf Coast. The latest update from the National Hurricane Center puts the storm at about 110 miles south-southwest of Panama City, Florida, heading northwest with maximum sustained winds of 50 miles per hour. President Trump will attend the dignified transfer of two American soldiers killed in Iranian attacks in Jordan over the weekend. The dignified transfer will take place today at Dover Air Force Base. 19-year-old Isabella Gonzalez of Texas was killed on Friday, while 25-year-old Tyler Freehan of Hawaii died on Saturday. The merger between Paramount Skydance and Warner Brothers Discovery is on hold because of a lawsuit filed by Washington and several other states. More from Brad Ford.
4: Washington State Attorney General Nick Brown says the court agreed the proposed merger puts the public's interest at risk and raises serious questions about compliance with antitrust law. The suit alleges the merger would substantially reduce competition.
3: Michael Kastner, NBC News Radio.
5: 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Penn State football coach Matt Campbell and junior offensive lineman Cooper Cousins have been named nominees for the All-State AFCA Good Works team. Penn State is one of just two football bowl subdivision programs that have both a student athlete and a head coach among this year's nominee class. The Pittsburgh Pirates lose to the New York Yankees yesterday 8-5. The game included a benches clearing situation. Braxton Ashcraft just didn't have an answer for Jazz Chisholm Jr., who hit home runs in back-to-back at-bats. As Melvin Valdez does hit a home run for the Pirates. Series continues tonight. Bubba Chandler on the mound. The right-hander is 3-8 with a 4.77 ERA.
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9: 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From your weather authority, today, breezy, warm, humid, some morning to midday showers, then scattered afternoon thunderstorms near 82. Tonight, mostly cloudy showers and thunderstorms tapering, 67 to 72. Wednesday, lingering scattered showers giving way to a dry afternoon, breezy and much cooler with slow clearing near 70. Latest weather updates on the Your Irritable app. I'm weather authority, meteorologist Craig Flint.
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2: It's Tuesday.

0: here in the flesh. Hello, Charlie.
1: Boy, this is going to be a habit.
0: It is? It is going to be a habit. Been doing this a long, long time, and it just seems to be getting better with age. It's like a fine wine, Charlie.
1: Yeah, like a fine wine, all right. I don't even drink wine.
0: What do you have for me over there?
1: Hey, you know who Bruce Springsteen is?
2: Yeah. Yes.
0: Bruce Springsteen, yeah.
1: Chrysler offered Bruce Springsteen $12 million to use Born in the USA in an ad campaign.
0: Oh.
1: Springsteen turned them down and has still never let his music be used to sell products.
0: Well, huh. There you go.
1: He's got to be getting pretty old by now, don't he?
0: Yeah.
2: Oh, yeah.
0: Yeah. But that's okay. I don't think he's hurting by any means.
1: I bet he forgot. Just go ahead and use it.
0: There you go.
1: Mm-hmm, mm-hmm. What number are we up to here?
0: Let's just go with six.
2: There isn't a six.
0: Do you have any numbers on there at all?
1: Yes, I do.
0: Okay.
1: Was that the first one thing we did?
0: It could have been. What's the second thing?
1: Okay, then. Women with higher IQs have a harder time finding a mate. Intelligent women would rather remain single than be with the wrong person.
0: Well, that's why it was so tough for Heidi, because she's so smart. She had to settle for me.
2: I don't think that's the case at all.
1: That's stupid.
0: I was calling you smart. You guys are both being mean over here.
1: Well, I have to skip this next one because we've got one of them words that we can't use. So.
0: Okay.
1: Hey, when Joan Crawford died, her longtime rival Betty Davis said, "You should never say bad things about the dead. You should always say the good."
2: That's nice.
0: That was very nice.
2: That's very nice.
0: I thought maybe there's more to that.
1: There is.
0: Oh.
1: Betty Davis said, "Joan Crawford Ford is dead. Good."
0: Oh, my goodness. That's what she said.
2: Oh, that's
0: holy
2: jeepers.
0: Cow.
1: That's not nice, is it?
0: No,
2: that's not nice at all.
0: Well, there you go.
2: I was impressed at first. I was like, oh, yeah, that's nice. She didn't want to say anything bad about a person she didn't like, but yeah.
0: She did.
2: She did.
0: She just wanted to make sure you got her attention there first.
1: I think that's all I got today.
2: All right.
0: It's amazing when he can't say all the naughty words how short these lists are.
2: Exactly.
0: All right.
2: I think we let him say the naughty words. We just bleep him.
0: Yeah. Well, I'm going to ask you some questions here, Charlie.
1: Oh, good.
0: What is the process by which plants convert sunlight into energy? You know? Oh, I heard Grandma Sandy say
2: it. Yeah, I know it.
1: That's my number one fan.
0: Yes. She's in the other room.
1: It's the only fan I got.
0: No, you got.
1: I paid her to be my fan.
0: We had people asking to get photos with you at an event the other day. Like, hey, get a photo with you, Charlie?
1: That was number five, but I told him. I told them the other four are family, so they have no choice. But thank you for that.
0: So what do you think it's called, Eva? Photosynthesis. We got a point for Sandy in the other room.
1: Yeah.
0: All right. What color flame is the hottest?
2: Blue.
0: What do you think, Charlie? The hottest color of flame?
1: Yellow.
0: Heidi was right. It is blue. So now we got 1 point for Sandy, who's not even playing. 1 point for Heidi. This is not a tiebreaker, but I'm going to ask you a question, Charlie, and only Charlie.
2: Okay.
0: What is the scientific name for the Northern Lights?
1: The Southern Exposure. I mean, dumb. What do you think it'd be? It's got to be the Northern Lights or the Northern Lights.
0: Do you know what it is, Heidi?
2: I do not know that one.
0: Aurora Borealis.
2: Oh, I did know that.
0: All right. And then
1: how do you spell
0: one
1: that?
0: Because this is a number. You just guess a number.
1: 28.
0: Well, can I give you the question first?
1: You said guess a number.
0: How many months of the year have 31 days? So there's 12 months in the year. You know it's not all of them. So it's less than 12. What do you think, Charlie?
1: 9.
0: It's less than 9.
1: 8.
0: It's less than 8.
1: 7.
0: It is 7. We got a point for Charlie.
1: We'll get those sooner or later.
0: It's a three-way tie. Charlie and Sandy and Heidi. And I think we're going to just leave it right there. That's like do they do that in hockey where people can tie? Or soccer? There's some sport. I'm not a sport guy.
2: I don't know.
0: But there's some sports where they can play all afternoon and then everybody won. They just walk away. It was a tie. I'm like, well, that seems kind of weird. So, again, this is why I can't get into sports. Well, Charlie, thanks for coming in, man.
2: Bye, Daddy.
1: Bye, Fluff. Bye, John.
0: Bye-bye.
1: Have a good day.
0: Yes. My father-in-law right there. We talk to him every Tuesday just because we can. It's a thing we like to call Tuesdays with Charlie.
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0: It's Death Cab for Cutie with Riptides.
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1: Heidi, did you know the largest species of shark is the whale shark? It can grow longer than a school bus. Despite its size, though, it feeds mostly on plankton.
2: Yeah, isn't that cool?
1: So just the little tiny things. Yeah. Yeah, that's pretty wild. That's something I learned on Shark Week, by the way.
2: Yeah.
1: So, we have not watched Shark Week
2: in years.
1: It's been years. One of these days. Although, I have to watch Water Park Shark. It's out now on Prime Video. I did an interview recently with one of the actors, and coming up soon, I'll be talking to the producer from Sharknado and this. It's silly. It knows it's silly, but I'm going to check it out. We don't know everything, but now we know this.
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7: Local news now from UCToday.org. I'm Trey Westerberg. This update brought to you by Progressive. Union City Borough Council is considering several changes to traffic control at intersections throughout the borough. During its recent meeting, council reviewed four possible stop sign changes aimed at improving traffic flow and safety. The proposals include moving the four-way stop from Parade and Hazen Streets to Parade and Washington Streets, adding a stop sign on Hazen Street at Parade, restoring the three-way stop at 3rd Avenue and South Street, and creating a four-way stop at Center and Odell Streets. No decisions were made, and council plans to continue discussing the proposals before taking action. Pennsylvania's new state budget includes an additional $687 million for education. Union City Schools will get $12,927,300. Corey School District, $22,338,489. The Warren County School District will get $37,695,890. And Titusville, $22,047,768. Corey City Council conducted two meetings last night at the Community Center. First was a public hearing to clear the way for the city to use community development block grant money to acquire a six-figure commercial kitchen for the community center. The money is from a stormwater account. If any money is left over from the kitchen project, it may wind up paying for sidewalk repairs at the community center. Items of note at the voting meeting that followed the public hearing included hiring two new police officers, Isaac Davis and Jaden Chase, who started July 13th. City Controller Dave Mitchell advised council that the city budget was in good shape for the first 6 months of the year, but Mitchell expressed concerns over rising fuel and utility prices, saying it could develop into a problem. Council also approved a resolution adopting a comprehensive plan for the city. Ordinances

0: related to trash collection, grass clippings, yard waste, park hours, and regulations were approved.
1: 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Penn State football coach Matt Campbell and junior offensive lineman Cooper Cousins have been named nominees for the All-State AFCA Good Works team. Penn State is one of just two football bowl subdivision programs that have both a student athlete and a head coach among this year's nominee class. The Pittsburgh Pirates lose to the New York Yankees yesterday 8-5. The game included a benches clearing situation. Braxton Ashcraft just didn't have an answer for Jazz Chisholm Jr., who hit home runs in back-to-back at-bats. As Marlon Valdez does hit a home run for the Pirates. Series continues tonight. Bubba Chandler on the mound. The right-hander is 3-8 with a 4.77 ERA.
2: 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I'm Matt Pauley.
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5: From your weather authority, today, breezy, warm, humid, some morning to midday showers, then scattered afternoon thunderstorms near 82. Tonight, mostly cloudy showers and thunderstorms tapering, 67 to 72. Wednesday, lingering scattered showers giving way to a dry afternoon. Breezy and much cooler with slow clearing near 70. Latest weather updates on the Your Irrigo app. I'm Weather Authority Meteorologist Craig Flint.
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1: What's up? This is Taylor Momsen from The Pretty Reckless. This is our new song, When I Wake Up, from our upcoming album, Dear God. When I Wake Up is about bad f***ing decisions and so much more.

0: We are John and Heidi, keeping you company in the morning on Channel 98.9. Time now for the joke of the day with my beautiful bride, Heidi Small. You're smiling way too much over there.
1: I actually really like this one.
0: Okay.
1: A lot.
0: Well, I'm excited. I like it too then.
1: What does a vegetarian zombie eat?
0: Oh, I have no idea.
1: Grains.
0: Oh, you know I'm telling that for the rest of the week. It's a good one, Heidi.
1: Yeah, I liked that one a lot.
0: If you're not laughing right now, check your pulse, because you might be a zombie. Just saying. Joke of the day on the John and Heidi Show.
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2: Local news now from UCtoday.org. I'm Trey Westerberg. This update brought to you by Progressive. Corey City Council conducted two meetings last night at the community center. First was a public hearing to clear the way for the city to use community development block grant money to acquire a six-figure commercial kitchen for the community center. The money is from a stormwater account. If any money is left over from the kitchen project, it may wind up paying for sidewalk repairs at the community center. Items of note at the voting meeting that followed the public hearing included hiring two new police officers, Isaac Davis and Jaden Chase, who started July 13th. City Controller Dave Mitchell advised council that the city budget was in good shape for the first 6 months of the year, but Mitchell expressed concerns over rising fuel and utility prices, saying it could develop into a problem. Council also approved a resolution adopting a comprehensive plan for the city. Ordinances related to trash collection, grass clippings, yard waste, park hours, and regulations were approved. Union City Borough Council is considering several changes to traffic control at intersections throughout the borough. During its recent meeting, council reviewed four possible stop sign changes aimed at improving traffic flow and safety. The proposals include moving the four-way stop from Parade and Hazen Streets to Parade and Washington Streets, adding a stop sign on Hazen Street at Parade, restoring the three-way stop at 3rd Avenue and South Street, and creating a four-way stop at Center and Odell Streets. No decisions were made, and council plans to continue discussing the proposals before taking action. Pennsylvania's new state budget includes an additional $687 million for education. Union City Schools will get $12,927,300. Corey School District, $22,338,489. The Warren County School District will get $37,695,890. And Titusville, $22,047,768.
3: NBC News Radio, I'm Michael Kastner. President Trump will be at Dover Air Force Base today when the remains of two U.S. soldiers killed in Iranian attacks in Jordan over the weekend return home. The attack also left another soldier missing. It comes as the Pentagon says nearly 100 U.S. service members have been injured in the past 2 weeks amid the ongoing conflict with Iran. Tropical Storm Bertha is moving closer to the Gulf Coast. The latest update from the National Hurricane Center puts the storm at about 110 miles south-southwest of Panama City, Florida, heading northwest with maximum sustained winds of 50 miles per hour. SpaceX is planning to test launch its massive Starship rocket Thursday night from the pad in Starbase, Texas. More from Tammy Trujillo.
4: The mission was previously planned for July 16th, but scrubbed at the last minute because of an issue with several of the rocket's 33 Raptor engines. If the launch goes as planned, this will be the 13th test flight for Starship.
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5: 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There's been a lot of focus on the family situation for Pittsburgh Steelers at quarterback Aaron Rodgers. He has been estranged from his family for quite some time. It would appear that that is at least getting healed a bit as he posted on social media photos of him with his mom, his dad, and also his brother Luke. His brother Jordan was not pictured, and Jordan has maybe been the individual who has been most outspoken about Aaron. Pittsburgh Pirates baseball, tough one yesterday. They lose to the New York Yankees by an 8-5 score. Braxton Ashcraft allowing a career-high 8 runs, 7 earned in 3 innings. Series continues today. Bubba Chandler against Will Warren, the pitching matchup.
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9: From your weather authority, today, breezy, warm, humid, some morning to midday showers, then scattered afternoon thunderstorms near 82. Tonight, mostly cloudy showers and thunderstorms tapering, 67 to 72. Wednesday, lingering scattered showers giving way to a dry afternoon, breezy and much cooler with slow clearing near 70. Latest weather updates on the Your Irritigo app. I'm weather authority meteorologist Craig Flint.
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1: Fun fact for you, Heidi.
2: What's up, John?
1: An average dairy cow produces four times her weight in manure every year.
2: Oh.
1: It's a whole lot of manure.
2: That is.
1: Fun fact for you, Heidi.
2: What's that, John?
1: Your real accent comes out when you're drunk. The more alcohol you consume, the harder it is for your brain to control the way words are pronounced. So drunk you is the real you? Apparently, Heidi's German. I didn't even know that. Fun fact for you, Heidi.
2: What's that, John?
1: No one knows who put the letters of the alphabet in alphabetical order. So they're just in that order? We have no idea why.
2: Interesting.
1: That is kind of wild. Another fun fact for you, Heidi.
2: What's that, John?
1: When you snap your fingers, it moves at about 20 miles per hour. That's not.
2: Oh.
1: I can only do this hand, though.
2: Yes, you
1: can. I don't know why. This one, that's all I can do. Yeah. All right. Hey, we got time for one more. Fun fact for you, Heidi.
2: What's that, John?
1: A strawberry is not a berry, but a banana is a berry.
2: Isn't that weird?
1: Yeah, scientifically.
2: How is a banana a berry?
1: I don't know. It's just the scientific category. I don't know, Heidi. I don't make the rules. I just inform you on this program that we call Fun Facts.
2: You might want to look that one up.
1: Fun Facts. Now you know. Thanks for listening to the John and Heidi Show.
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0: Time now for the movie quote of the day. A lot of people are going to know this. I don't know if you're going to know the name of it. From 1986, you definitely have heard this quote before. There can only be one. What is the movie from? What is the quote from? There can only be one.
1: I don't know.
0: 1986. Shout it out, folks, if you know, so everybody realizes you are smarter than Heidi today. It is from Highlander. Oh. There can only be one.
1: I've not seen that.
0: Yeah, it's from 1986. We'll have to watch it sometime. It is pretty good. Movie quote of the day on the John and Heidi Show.
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5: Local news now from UCtoday.org. I'm Trey Westerberg. This update brought to you by Progressive. Corey City Council conducted two meetings last night at the community center. First was a public hearing to clear the way for the city to use community development block grant money to acquire a six-figure commercial kitchen for the community center. The money is from a stormwater account. If any money is left over from the kitchen project, it may wind up paying for sidewalk repairs at the community center. Items of note at the voting meeting that followed the public hearing included hiring two new police officers, Isaac Davis and Jaden Chase, who started July 13th. City Controller Dave Mitchell advised council that the city budget was in good shape for the first 6 months of the year, but Mitchell expressed concerns over rising fuel and utility prices, saying it could develop into a problem. Council also approved a resolution adopting a comprehensive plan for the city. Ordinances related to trash collection, grass clippings, yard waste, park hours, and regulations were approved. Union City Borough Council is considering several changes to traffic control at intersections throughout the borough. During its recent meeting, council reviewed four possible stop sign changes aimed at improving traffic flow and safety. The proposals include moving the four-way stop from Parade and Hazen Streets to Parade and Washington Streets, adding a stop sign on Hazen Street at Parade, restoring the three-way stop at 3rd Avenue and South Street, and creating a four-way stop at Center and Odell Streets. No decisions were made, and council plans to continue discussing the proposals before taking action. Pennsylvania's new state budget includes an additional $687 million for education. Union City Schools will get $12,927,300. Corey School District, $22,338,489. The Warren County School District will get $37,695,890. And Titusville, $22,047,768.
6: 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Cleveland Guardians baseball yesterday. They beat the Minnesota Twins 13-4. They brought out the big bats. Petey Halpin, Reese Hoskins each hitting two home runs. Brian Rocchio, Travis Bazana, and Patrick Bailey also hitting home runs for Cleveland. It was just the sixth time in the 125 seasons of the franchise that they hit at least seven home runs. The franchise record, eight home runs. They did that against Milwaukee in 1997 and against Seattle in 2004. Series does continue tonight. Lefty Parker Messick on the mound. He is 8-5. Erie Seawolves baseball after an off day yesterday, back at this afternoon, opening up a six-game series on the road against Chesapeake.
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11: From your weather authority, today, breezy, warm, humid,

0: morning to midday showers, then scattered afternoon thunderstorms near 82. Tonight, mostly cloudy showers and thunderstorms tapering, 67 to 72. Wednesday, lingering scattered showers giving way to a dry afternoon, breezy and much cooler with slow clearing near 70. Latest weather updates on the Your Irrigo app. I'm Weather Authority Meteorologist Craig Flint.
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1: New from Sublime, Until the Sun Explodes.
2: Time now for some weird news. A judge in the United States has ruled that United Airlines must face a lawsuit from passengers who say they paid extra for window seats that had no windows.
3: Oh, yeah.
2: The proposed class action claims travelers on some Boeing 737 and 757 and Airbus A321 aircrafts were seated beside a blank cabin wall thanks to the design of that particular airplane, but they were not informed ahead of time when they booked their so-called window seat. United argued that a window seat simply describes its position
3: its location to
2: the cabin wall, not a guaranteed outside view.
3: Then it should be called a wall seat.
2: Yeah, the judge disagreed that the case should be dismissed, allowing it to move forward. The lawsuit seeks millions in damages on behalf of more than 1 million passengers. So how much per passenger is that? Because if each person's getting a lot of money, that's wrong. Because I'm like, dude, it was a window.
3: It's millions amongst millions of passengers, each passenger.
2: I could see,
3: by the time the attorney fees are done, each passenger will probably get, $20.
2: Well, there you go. But I'm saying you could get your money back for that flight. But if you're getting millions, that just seems weird. That's why it's today's weird news.
4: A preliminary hearing for singer David starts today.
5: The hearing's expected to last 3 to 7 days. Prosecutors will present their evidence and testimony before a judge decides if there is enough evidence for a trial. The singer, whose real name is David Burke, is accused of murdering 14-year-old Celeste Rivas Hernandez. Last year, her remains were found in the trunk of Burke's Tesla as it was being held at a tow yard in Hollywood. Prosecutors say Burke met the teen on social media and had a sexual relationship with her for several years. They claim he killed her after she threatened to expose their relationship and ruin his music career. I'm Tammy Trujillo.
4: Good news for fans of Phil Collins. He may be making some new music soon.
6: During an appearance on the Soda Jerker on Songwriting podcast, the singer said he has some things that are finished. He added he has a lot of ideas, but he hasn't approached them due to health issues. Despite the setbacks, Collins says he has a studio in his basement, and he's no longer avoiding it. The singer's last album, Going Back, was released in 2010. I'm Mark Mayfield.
7: I told you there's no fixing me, 'cause everybody's already tried.
4: And Darius Rucker may be ready to call it a career. The former frontman for Hootie and the Blowfish turned country singer told the Dan Patrick Show he still likes making music, but he'd like to retire in about 2 years. That's entertainment. I'm Daria Albinger.
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3: Local news now from UCToday.org. I'm Trey Westerberg. This update brought to you by Progressive. Cory City Council conducted two meetings last night at the community center. First was a public hearing to clear the way for the city to use community development block grant money to acquire a six-figure commercial kitchen for the community center. The money is from a stormwater account. If any money is left over from the kitchen project, it may wind up paying for sidewalk repairs at the community center. Items of note at the voting meeting that followed the public hearing included hiring two new police officers, Isaac Davis and Jaden Chase, who started July 13th. City Controller Dave Mitchell advised council that the city budget was in good shape for the first 6 months of the year, but Mitchell expressed concerns over rising fuel and utility prices, saying it could develop into a problem. Council also approved a resolution adopting a comprehensive plan for the city. Ordinances related to trash collection, grass clippings, yard waste, park hours, and regulations were approved. Union City Borough Council is considering several changes to traffic control at intersections throughout the borough. During its recent meeting, council reviewed four possible stop sign changes aimed at improving traffic flow and safety. The proposals include moving the four-way stop from Parade and Hazen Streets to Parade and Washington Streets, adding a stop sign on Hazen Street at Parade, restoring the three-way stop at 3rd Avenue and South Street, and creating a four-way stop at Center and Odell Streets. No decisions were made, and council plans to continue discussing the proposals before taking action. Pennsylvania's new state budget includes an additional $687 million for education. Union City Schools will get $12,927,300. Cory School District, $22,338,489. The Warren County School District will get $37,695,890. And Titusville, $22,047,768.
4: NBC News Radio, I'm Michael Kastner. Tropical Storm Bertha is inching along the Gulf Coast. The latest update from the National Hurricane Center puts the storm at about 110 miles south-southwest of Panama City, Florida, heading northwest with maximum sustained winds of 50 miles per hour. Bertha could bring heavy rain, winds, rip currents, and storm surge to the region as it moves along the coast. President Trump will be present at the dignified transfer of two U.S. soldiers killed in Iranian attacks in Jordan over the weekend. Today's solemn ceremony will take place at Dover Air Force Base in Delaware. 19-year-old Isabella Gonzalez of Texas was killed on Friday, while 25-year-old Tyler Freehan of Hawaii died on Saturday.
5: He's choosing Texas, I can tell.
4: This week's top 10 songs on the Billboard Hot 100 are out now. Choosing Texas by Ella Langley is number one, making it the 14th time at the top. Michael Kastner, NBC News Radio.
6: 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There's been a lot of focus on the family situation for Pittsburgh Steelers at quarterback Aaron Rodgers. He has been estranged from his family for quite some time. It would appear that that is at least getting healed a bit, as he posted on social media photos of him with his mom, his dad, and also his brother Luke. His brother Jordan was not pictured, and Jordan has maybe been the individual who has been most outspoken about Aaron. Pittsburgh Pirates baseball, tough one yesterday. They lose to the New York Yankees by an 8-5 score. Braxton Ashcraft allowing a career-high 8 runs, 7 earned in 3 innings. Series continues today. Bubba Chandler against Will Warren, the pitching matchup.
7: 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I'm Matt Pauley.
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11: 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From your weather authority, today, breezy, warm, humid, some morning to midday showers, then scattered afternoon thunderstorms near 82. Tonight, mostly cloudy showers and thunderstorms tapering, 67 to 72. Wednesday, lingering scattered showers giving way to a dry afternoon, breezy and much cooler with slow clearing near 70. Latest weather updates on the Your Irritable app. I'm weather authority meteorologist Craig Flint.
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1: Time now for something special with Heidi Small. What you got for me there, Heidi?
2: We're going to talk a little bit about Star Trek.
1: We are? All right.
2: Gene Roddenberry wasn't necessarily a fan of science fiction. He liked westerns and cop shows.
1: Oh.
2: So why did he create Star Trek in 1966?
1: Yeah, why?
2: To get controversial storylines past the censors.
1: Oh.
2: And according to his wife, Star Trek actor Majel Barrett, she said, "You put funny people in funny costumes and paint them green and we could talk about anything we wanted to," because that was the only thing that fascinated Gene about this particular genre.
1: Nice.
2: So because it was so outlandish and so, you know, not necessarily close to reality as far as the censors were concerned,
1: yeah,
2: they were able to,
1: you know,
2: squeeze things past.
1: We wouldn't have it if it wasn't for Lucille Ball. She helped fund that and make that happen.
2: Oh, that's
1: so you wouldn't
2: interesting.
1: Have Star Trek. Yeah,
2: I love Lucille Ball.
1: I do too. I saw a thing online about that. And I knew that she was involved, but I didn't realize how involved she was in like actually making that become a reality. So pretty cool stuff. A
2: lot of huge fans
1: yeah.
2: of it. So
1: there's something special right there with Heidi Small.

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1: Switzerland apparently refused to observe daylight savings time between 1978 and 1981.
0: Oh.
1: It was like, we're just not participating.
0: There you go. That might be changing in the United States soon, too.
1: That would be lovely.
0: I read a thing about, I don't know if they are, if they're not. I'm like, yeah, just somebody tell me. When it comes time, you let me know what we're doing.
1: And Sesame Street's Oscar the Grouch was originally magenta.
0: Oh, yeah. I did know
1: but
0: that.
1: But that color wouldn't look good on early color television.
0: Oh, that's why
1: so
0: they changed.
1: So then Jim Henson, who I love, orange.
0: Yeah,
1: orange then version. Green.
0: So it took a while for him to get
1: to be
0: green.
1: He morphed into green.
0: It ain't easy being green, huh?
1: It ain't easy being green. And that's news to me.
0: That is also news to me.
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8: Hello, I'm JJ Fox, and this is When I Hear It. Music is a personal thing. We all tend to connect with a song differently when we hear it. So this is just me saying out loud what certain songs mean to me, do for me, how they intrigue me, where they take me. Basically all the stuff that just rattles around my head when I hear it. You know, some songs feel like they've always been a part of your life. You're not sure where or when you heard it, but they've always just kind of been there. A lot of times you forget about them and then you hear it and go, oh, hey, I know that song, and it takes your brain someplace. There's this one song that triggers a memory from my first job when I was a teenager. It was at this mom and pop owned grocery store in a small town in the Midwest. I'm in the back room of the store, sitting on two overturned plastic milk crates, scooping ice out of a machine into 10-pound bags. And this song is just blaring out of the dusty radio on top of the machine. It's not a bad memory, or a good one for that matter. It's just, that's where my brain goes when I hear She Looks a Lot Like You by Clocks.

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1: What's up? This is Taylor Momsen from The Pretty Reckless. This is our new song, When I Wake Up, from our upcoming album, Dear God. When I Wake Up is about bad f***ing decisions and so much more.

0: Time now for the question of the day. This one's for you, Heidi. 9% of people said they would like to be buried with this item. What is it? Not me. Not
1: this
0: even a little
1: item.
0: Bit. Yeah. Something I have with me every day.
1: Your phone.
0: Yeah. Why would you want to be buried with your phone? I think I could see where somebody would be like, in case I'm not really dead, I could call you and say, hey, you've made a horrible error.
1: But with embalming and stuff now, by the time you get that far, you're dead.
0: Well, he was cremated with his phone. Well, at least we knew he was gone. I don't know. Just see, that whole thing seems weird. I don't want to take my phone with me, okay? I would like some peace and quiet in the afterlife. I'd like to turn it off and throw it out the window right now, but I can't.
1: You would not. I can never get you to put it down.
0: I have stuff I got to do. That's why. Too many responsibilities. I need to learn how to say the word new. See, I can't even say it. I say yes all the time. That is your question of the day on the John and Heidi Show.

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8: NBC News Radio, I'm Michael Kastner. The dignified transfer of two U.S. soldiers killed in Iranian attacks in Jordan has been postponed. That's according to the White House, which said the ceremony will take place on a date that's being finalized. President Trump had said he was set to be in attendance today at Dover Air Force Base in Delaware. 19-year-old Isabella Gonzalez of Texas was killed on Friday, while 25-year-old Tyler Freehan of Hawaii died on Saturday. 30-year-old Sergeant Michael Emmanuel Swinton of Fayetteville, North Carolina, was killed over the weekend during a controlled detonation of an Iranian drone on Saturday at a base in Iraq. The late Republican Senator Lindsey Graham's sister Darlene is responding to calls for her to run to replace her brother as a full-time lawmaker.
9: I've made a decision.
8: She told Fox News that she's all in to run for the seat, which she was appointed to following the death of her brother earlier this month at the age of 71. Michael Kastner, NBC News Radio.
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11: From your weather authority, this afternoon, breezy, warm, humid, scattered thunderstorms developing near 82. Tonight, mostly cloudy showers and thunderstorms tapering, 67 to 72. Wednesday, lingering scattered showers giving way to a dry afternoon, breezy and much cooler with slow clearing, high near 70. Latest weather updates on the Your Ear to Go app. I'm weather authority meteorologist Craig Flint.
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0: The Runarounds, Chasing the Good Times.
1: Time now for the list. Some actual odd book dedications. I don't know if I'll get to all of these today, but I'll get to as many as I can. To Juliet and Paul in lieu of a wedding present. That's what Mick Herron said on Spook Street.
2: Here, so, I wrote this. Happy wedding.
1: Is it about us? Has nothing to do with you. A book called P.G. Wodehouse. The book was called The Heart of a Goof. To my daughter, Lenora. Without whose never failing sympathy and encouragement, this book would have been finished in half the time.
3: Wow.
1: How about this one? Stage Dance by Tori Peters. To Cecilia, you asked me to hang out, but instead I worked on this novel and then you were gone.
3: Wow.
2: Oh.
1: Yikes. And we'll do one more. This is a movie, or not a movie, a book. These are all real book dedications that are like printed in the book. A book called Boy Parts by Aliza Clark. For my mother and father, please don't read this. All right, I'll get to the rest of them tomorrow. But I do have the entire list in the show notes for today at johnandheidishow.com.

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5: The group The Talking Heads formed in New York City in 1975. They put out their first album, a self-titled debut album, in 1977, and their very last album as a group together called Naked in 1988, a total of eight studio albums during

0: 1988, after their last studio album as a group, there is the Talking Heads and a song called Mr. Jones. Now, David Byrne, the lead vocalist and main songwriter for the Talking Heads, has gone on to do many projects since the dissolution of the Talking Heads. He's put out 11 solo albums between 1981 and 2025. He's also written songs for film soundtracks and music for live theater.
1: Thanks for joining me for The Music Is Out There. I'm Dr. Kevin. Tune in next time for more music you probably haven't heard, right here on Channel 98.9.

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1: We always like to wrap things up around here with good news, and I think this is good news. Take a listen to this. An anonymous donor doles out $100,000 to save a senior food program after a woman's plea for help. I think this is really cool. Sometimes, you know, you hear about things that kind of go away, and you always think, why did that go away? Well, maybe somebody needed to speak up, and that's what happened here. A Pennsylvania program was going away, but a lady reached out and saying, hey, why is this going away? This is devastating news. There were some funding programs that were going away, but, you know, she was saying this is important to some people.
2: Right.
1: And she's like, I don't have anybody. I thought, what is going to happen? Where am I going to get food? How am I going to eat? Refusing to stay silent, she reached out to a TV station. They shared the story, hoping that somebody might actually hear it and listen and care. And the word got out. And somebody did watch this and did feel like this hit a little bit of a nerve. So days later, there was a donation for this program of $100,000 to keep the program going for one more year. And the person who donated it said, I don't want my name attached.
2: That's awesome.
1: Yeah. Much to the surprise, we find it humbling and overwhelming that we had a donor come forward for the program to donate $100,000. When they learned of the news, this young lady that was on TV, she said, I was overfilled with emotion. She said, wow, somebody out there cares. It brought me to tears. I just thank the Lord for working this out. And again, think about how many times things go away and nobody says anything. Nobody, you know, speaks up and then it's just gone. So kudos to this lady for saying something.
2: Right.
1: And this program has been saved.
2: Nice.
1: I've got the story in the show notes for today at johnandheidishow.com. Time to say goodbye, Heidi.
2: Goodbye, Heidi.
1: Goodbye, everybody. Have a great day. Thanks for listening to the John and Heidi Show on a Tuesday.
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6: Local news now from UCToday.org. I'm Trey Westerberg. This update brought to you by Progressive. Union City Borough Council is considering several changes to traffic control at intersections throughout the borough. During its recent meeting, Council reviewed four possible stop sign changes aimed at improving traffic flow and safety. The proposals include moving the four-way stop from Parade and Hazen Streets to Parade and Washington Streets, adding a stop sign on Hazen Street at Parade, restoring the three-way stop at 3rd Avenue and South Street, and creating a four-way stop at Center and Odell Streets. No decisions were made, and Council plans to continue discussing the proposals before taking action. Pennsylvania's new state budget includes an additional $687 million for education. Union City Schools will get $12,927,300. Corey School District, $22,338,489. The Warren County School District will get $37,695,890. And Titusville, $22,047,768. Corey City Council conducted two meetings last night at the Community Center. First was a public hearing to clear the way for the city to use community development block grant money to acquire a six-figure commercial kitchen for the community center. The money is from a stormwater account. If any money is left over from the kitchen project, it may wind up paying for sidewalk repairs at the community center. Items of note at the voting meeting that followed the public hearing included hiring two new police officers, Isaac Davis and Jaden Chase, who started July 13th. City Controller Dave Mitchell advised council that the city budget was in good shape for the first 6 months of the year, but Mitchell expressed concerns over rising fuel and utility prices, saying it could develop into a problem. Council also approved a resolution adopting a comprehensive plan for the city. Ordinances related to trash collection, grass clippings, yard waste, park hours, and regulations were approved.
7: NBC News Radio, I'm Michael Kastner. Lebanon's leader will meet with President Trump at the White House today. Joseph Aoun's visit comes during a perilous time in the Middle East as the U.S. and Iran renew attacks against each other. The two are expected to discuss the ongoing threat from Iran-backed Hezbollah, and Aoun is expected to press Trump on Israel's withdrawal from Lebanon. The dignified transfer of two U.S. soldiers killed in Iranian attacks in Jordan will not take place today as previously scheduled. That's according to the White House, which said the ceremony will take place on a date that's being finalized. President Trump had said he was set to be in attendance today at Dover Air Force Base in Delaware. A problem with seatbelts is behind a major recall of some popular Ford and Lincoln SUVs. More from Daria Albinger.
8: The National Highway Traffic Safety Administration says the switch for the easy entry, second row outer seats on certain Ford and Lincoln SUVs may stick.
7: Michael Kastner, NBC News Radio.
9: 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Penn State football coach Matt Campbell and junior offensive lineman Cooper Cousins have been named nominees for the All-State AFCA Good Works team. Penn State is one of just two football bowl subdivision programs that have both a student athlete and a head coach among this year's nominee class. The Pittsburgh Pirates lose to the New York Yankees yesterday 8-5. The game included a benches clearing situation. Braxton Ashcraft just didn't have an answer for Jazz Chisholm Jr., who hit home runs in back-to-back at-bats. As Marlon Valdez does hit a home run for the Pirates. Series continues tonight. Bubba Chandler on the mound. The right-hander is 3-8 with a 4.77 ERA.
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0: From your weather authority, this afternoon, breezy, warm, humid, scattered thunderstorms developing near 82. Tonight, mostly cloudy showers and thunderstorms tapering, 67 to 72. Wednesday, lingering scattered showers giving way to a dry afternoon, breezy and much cooler with slow clearing, high near 70. Latest weather updates on the Your Ear to Go app. I'm weather authority meteorologist Craig Flint.
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1: Bright Suns, it's officially Tuesday, and we are going to have a good day today. You and me, we're going to have the best day, because it's not Monday. Sometimes Mondays are just Mondays, and they don't pan out very well, do they? No, they don't. So, we're going to start the day off today with a good thing, a very weird thing, a very funny story today, because our weird story involves a little bit of some lost in translation. We're going to have some movie titles that got renamed in Chinese just based off the translation. So if you take these movie titles and you translate them into Chinese, this is what they technically would be called when you take that translation and put them back into English. And I'm not kidding. And it's very funny. Some of them are like, what? Are you for real? And I'm not kidding. One of them I'm questioning because I don't remember this kind of animal being in the movie. But we'll go over that when we get to that movie next in our weird story.
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1: All right, so a lot of our iconic movies that are made here in America, they go and they're released all over the world. And whether they're iconic there or just iconic here in America, they all get their translation. So a lot of these movies, when they get translated into Chinese, they don't necessarily translate very well. Okay? So some of the iconic movies, when you translate them into Chinese and then back into English, they don't have the same translation. Starting off with some of these movies, and that's the weird part of our weird story, is the real translation back into English when you translate them into Chinese. So Dumb and Dumber, iconic movie. When they're renamed after you translate it into Chinese, it actually is Two Stupid, Stupid People. Makes sense. I would guess Dumb and Dumber. Yeah, Ghostbusters. Yeah, Superpower Dare to Die Team. I would not have thought that. The movie Nixon, if you remember that movie Nixon. The Big Liar is the translation, which is totally, totally correct. Totally correct. Anchorman, iconic Anchorman, is translated into Ace Announcer. That's great.

0: I think that's funny. That's very funny. Guardians of the Galaxy, which is an iconic Marvel film that was like a surprise hit because no one really knew the characters very well. They were like Guardians of, and then it was like a surprise hit. Interplanetary Unusual Attacking. One of the flops in the world of Star Wars, Solo, A Star Wars Story, translates into Ranger Solo. That doesn't make sense. And the one that confuses me, because I don't remember this animal being in the movie, As Good As It Gets, translates into Mr. Cat Poop, which I don't remember there being a cat in the movie. I thought it was a dog. So I don't get that one at all.
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8: The smashing and destruction of instruments on stage has a long and storied history. If we have to trace it back to one person, it's probably Pete Townshend of The Who, who, in a fit of anger, destroyed his Rickenbacker at the Railway Tavern in Harlow and Wealdstone in London in 1964. The ceiling was low, and at one point he cracked the headstock when he swung it a little too high, and he responded by destroying the rest of it. This eventually became his and the band's signature move. Next came Jeff Beck when he was playing with the Yardbirds. The band was featured in a 1966 film called Blow Up. Beck trashed his Hofner guitar when his amp shorted out, and the kids loved that scene. About a year later, Jimi Hendrix set his Fender Strat on fire at the Monterey Pop Festival using lighter fluid and a match. Paul Stanley of Kiss came next in the 1970s when Benny and Ibanez was killed during the band's wild theatrics. More next time.
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2: 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Tremendously. Well, how would you like it if you could, you know, set your own price? 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I will tell you all of the details you need to know next.
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0: That's Joyce Manor. I used to go to this bar.
1: It's your feel-good story today, and some Michelin star restaurants in Northern California are going to be letting diners decide how much to pay for their meals. This is all a part of a global initiative on August 26th. Participating restaurants, including San Francisco's Merchant Roots and Oakland's Bombera, will be inviting guests to pay what you can after enjoying the eatery's usual food and service. Now, the event is also taking place in countries including Mexico, Cuba, and India. Merchant Roots normally charge about $238 for its tasting menu, which is a little bit of everything over several courses from the chef. But Chef Ryan Shelton hopes the experiment will make fine dining more accessible for those who don't normally get to have that option. The response has been strong, with reservations quickly filling up. He now plans to offer a pay what you want night on the first Tuesday of every month.
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4: NBC News Radio. I'm Chris Caraccio. President Trump says Iran desperately wants to meet. He made the comment while speaking in the Oval Office this morning. This comes as the U.S. has conducted strikes on Iran for 10 straight nights. 3 U.S. soldiers were killed in Iranian attacks on bases in Jordan and Iraq over the weekend. Iran's Islamic Revolutionary Guard Corps also claims its aerospace force used cruise missiles to destroy Amazon's central data infrastructure in Bahrain in an attack that also targeted U.S. air defense systems. A dignified transfer of 2 U.S. soldiers killed in Iranian attacks in Jordan has been delayed. That's according to the White House, which said the ceremony will take place on a date that's being finalized. President Trump had said that he was set to be in attendance today at Dover Air Force Base in Delaware. 19-year-old Isabella Gonzalez of Texas was killed Friday, while 25-year-old Tyler Freehan of Hawaii died on Saturday. The attack also left another soldier missing. I'm Chris Caraccio, NBC News Radio.
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6: From your weather authority, this afternoon, breezy, warm, humid, scattered thunderstorms developing near 82. Tonight, mostly cloudy, showers and thunderstorms tapering, 67 to 72. Wednesday, lingering scattered showers giving way to a dry afternoon, breezy and much cooler with slow clearing, high near 70. Latest weather updates on the Your Ear to Go app. I'm weather authority meteorologist Craig Flint.
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0: There's Evanescence. Who will you follow?
1: So if you're like me, where you're, you know, giving up on the dating apps and you're just going to give up on dating altogether, you might want to make yourself one trip to take yourself to Finland, because it might just mean you need to go grocery shopping, because Finland is making it easier for you to find your true love while grocery shopping. How, you ask? Well, I'm going to tell you how in Girly News today.

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So I saw this on TikTok, and I honestly thought it was fake, but it's not. It's completely real. So out in Finland, they're trying a new thing for you to find love out there while grocery shopping. And it's basically, they're testing this. So if you're single and you're looking to date or find someone, and you're grocery shopping, you have to just grab the correct shopping basket. Yes. So normal, regular baskets, you know, the carry ones, okay, they're gray or black. But some supermarkets in Finland are testing pink shopping baskets to let other customers know that you're single and you're open to meeting someone. So you pick up a pink one and you continue on with your way, and you definitely stand out and say, hey, I'm single, ready to mingle. Yeah, so the idea recently went viral after Instagram creator Kashivi, who has lived in Finland for 4 years, posted a video explaining the concept. She says shoppers are only supposed to approach each other if they're both carrying pink baskets. Now, the video has racked up more than 1.3 million views, which is how I saw it on

0: everyone's like, oh, you just need to go out and shop because that's where you'll find someone. And I'm like, I go grocery shopping all the time. I haven't found anyone. Oh, go to Home Depot. What am I going to Home Depot for? What do I need there? Oh, just go there and pretend you don't know anything. Okay, then an employee's going to go help me. Okay. All right, let's be honest. I'm going to go walk around like I don't know what I'm looking for. An employee is going to look for me and say, oh, do you need help? I'm looking for a date. Can you help me there? No, that's not going to help me. Seriously, though, put pink shopping baskets there. That'd be interesting. Granted, I'd give it to my kids and they'd be like, why do we have a pink one, Mom? No reason. But seriously, that would make it interesting, wouldn't it? I give kudos to Finland.
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1: Hiya, this is Mara Katria from State College, Pennsylvania, and this track is off of my LP called Modern M, featuring the new wave legend, Modern English. 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

0: this is up next, and either China is onto something here with this new sprinkler system, or this is something that I would categorize as a dumb idea. So I'm gonna tell you this information, and I will let you decide.
1: What are you doing out there?
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3: 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So please, let us play.
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5: 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I'm Chris Caraccio.
6: President Trump says he is going to provide help to Lebanon. He met with Lebanese President Joseph Aoun in the Oval Office this morning. Aoun's visit comes during a perilous time in the Middle East as the U.S. and Iran renew attacks against one another. Trump said Lebanon has been hit hard and mistreated for a long time. The two were expected to discuss the ongoing threat from Iran-backed Hezbollah. The dignified transfer of two U.S. soldiers killed in Iranian attacks in Jordan will not take place today. That's according to the White House, which said the ceremony will take place on a date that's being finalized. President Trump had said that he was going to be in attendance today at Dover Air Force Base in Delaware. 19-year-old Isabella Gonzalez of Texas was killed Friday, while 25-year-old Tyler Freehan of Hawaii died Saturday. The attack also left another soldier missing. In a Truth Social post, Trump said every time Iran kills an American soldier, they will pay for that killing many times over. I'm Chris Caraccio, NBC News Radio.
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8: From your weather authority, this afternoon, breezy, warm, humid, scattered thunderstorms developing near 82. Tonight, mostly cloudy showers and thunderstorms tapering, 67 to 72. Wednesday, lingering scattered showers giving way to a dry afternoon, breezy and much cooler with slow clearing, high near 70. Latest weather updates on the Your Ear to Go app. I'm weather authority meteorologist Craig Flint.
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0: Dirty Heads, one of those days.
1: It's Guy News time, and let's talk about a different way to cool off apartment buildings. And it's happening in China. So heat waves, they're becoming more and more common. And some cities in China are trying different ways to cool apartment buildings. Now, in Yongchen, rooftop misting systems are trying a new thing, which is to spray a fine mist of water into the hot air using an evaporative cooling system. Same principle that helps sweat cool the body. So officials say the system can lower the temperature around a building by as much as 8 degrees Celsius, which is actually quite a lot in Fahrenheit if you do the math. Now, very hot days, it's a lot. Videos of the rooftop rain have gone viral, with many people wondering why it isn't used elsewhere. The idea looks promising, and questions remain about its effectiveness. Now, water use, maintenance, and how much it actually cools the building inside are, you know, still up in the air. The other thing is efficiency and whether or not it's good for the environment is also up in the air.

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1: 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You know him from Sharknado and the subsequent Sharknado movies. Well, now he's got a new project out. It's called Water Park Shark. Yeah, it's available right now on Prime Video.
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5: For UCToday.org, I'm JT reporting. Cory City Council conducted two meetings last night at the Community Center. First was a public hearing to clear the way for the city to use community development block grant money to acquire a six-figure commercial kitchen for the Community Center. The money is from the storm water account. If any money is left over from the kitchen project, it may wind up paying for sidewalk repairs at the Community Center. Items of note at the voting meeting that followed the public hearing that included hiring two new police officers. They are Isaac Davis and Jaden Chase. They started their new job on July 13th. City Controller Dave Mitchell advised council that the city budget was in good shape for the first 6 months of the year, but Mitchell expressed concern over rising fuel and utility prices, saying it could develop into a problem later. Council also approved a resolution adopting a comprehensive plan for the city. Ordinances relating to trash collection, grass clippings, yard waste, park hours, and park regulations were also approved. The agenda and related documents are available for you to view on the city website. The Union City Borough Council is considering several changes to traffic control at intersections throughout the borough. During a recent meeting, council reviewed four possible stop sign changes aimed at improving traffic flow and safety. The proposals include moving in the four-way stop sign from Parade and Hazen Streets to Parade and Washington Streets, adding a stop sign at Hazen Street at Parade, restoring the three-way stop at 3rd Avenue and South Street, and creating a four-way stop at Center and Odell Streets. No decisions were made, and council plans to continue discussing the proposals before taking action. A new Pennsylvania law is intended to reduce fraud involving SNAP benefits. Act 21 of 2026 requires the Department of Human Services to upgrade electronic benefit transfers, or EBT cards, with chip technology. Officials say the encrypted chip cards are more secure and harder to copy than magnetic stripe cards currently in use. According to state officials, more than 5,000 cases of EBT card skimming were reported in Pennsylvania over the past year. The new law is designed to protect SNAP benefits from being stolen and help ensure assistance reaches the eligible recipients as planned. That's it for now. JT reporting.
6: NBC News Radio. I'm Chris Caraccio. President Trump says Iran wants to meet following 10 consecutive nights of U.S. strikes. He made the comment today while speaking in the Oval Office. U.S. soldiers were killed in Iranian attacks on bases in Jordan and Iraq over the weekend. Tropical storm Bertha is making its way to the Gulf Coast. The latest update from the National Hurricane Center puts the storm about 70 miles south-southwest of Panama City, Florida, heading northwest with maximum sustained winds of 60 miles an hour. An Army veteran is in custody after an incident at a New York City building yesterday. Authorities say Andrew Arabaca was armed with knives, axes, and an airsoft rifle, plus other weapons, along with a sign reading "ICE off our streets." The FBI called him an anti-American, anti-government extremist. Senator Lindsey Graham's remains will be brought into the U.S. Capitol Rotunda for a private service next week. It'll be followed by a funeral service at the Washington National Cathedral. I'm Chris Caraccio, NBC News Radio.
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8: Major League Baseball, the Pirates will continue their series with the New York Yankees tonight, coming off an 8-5 loss on Monday as Marlon Valdez hit a two-run home run in the loss. Jared Triolo added a two-run double. Bubba Chandler will start tonight, 3-8, a 4.77 ERA. Will Warren will counter for the Yankees. He is 7-4. The Cleveland Guardians will face the Minnesota Twins tonight, second of their four-game series. Cleveland won Monday 13-4. Breece Hoskins and Petey Halpin each with two home runs, part of a seven-home run night for Cleveland. Tonight, the Guardians will start Parker Messick. Twins will counter with Kendra Rojas. The Erie Seawolves back on the diamond today, starting a six-game series on the road against the Chesapeake Bay Sox. Erie coming off a victory against Richmond Sunday, where they took 2 of 3 against the Flying Squirrels. I'm Tony Naziri, and that's your Sports Flash, delivered by UCToday.org.
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4: From your weather authority, this afternoon, breezy, warm, humid, scattered thunderstorms developing near 82. Tonight, mostly cloudy, showers and thunderstorms tapering, 67 to 72. Wednesday, lingering scattered showers giving way to a dry afternoon, breezy and much cooler with slow clearing, high near 70. Latest weather updates on the Your Ear to Go app. I'm weather authority meteorologist Craig Flint.
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1: What's Josh broadcast for Tuesday, the 21st day of July. Today it's National Be Someone Day. Also, it's National Junk Food Day. 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

0: Oh, it's Tuesday. That means stupid people doing stupid things here on the What's a Josh broadcast. 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I'll explain next. 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
1: What's up? This is Taylor Momsen from The Pretty Reckless. This is our new song, When I Wake Up, from our upcoming album, Dear God. When I Wake Up is about bad f***ing decisions and so much more.

0: Hanging out on the What's a Josh broadcast. I'm glad I grew up when I did in the 80s and 90s. Not all my stuff was broadcast out on the internet for everybody to see. And also, we could only get in so much trouble, right? Technology really wasn't a big part of that. Well, we're going to head out to California today, San Mateo, where a group of rowdy teenagers were allegedly drinking alcohol and shooting water beads out of a vehicle they rented. It was a Waymo. So the water beads are very similar to paintballs. They're from toy guns. Anyway, they were shooting these out the car windows. Their night of fun quickly ended when the robo-taxi's remote operators took note of what was going on. They arranged a meeting point with the police and told the teens the car was having mechanical issues and that the car would be pulling over into a parking lot. When they stopped, police took over, and they took the joyriders into custody, and they're reviewing possible charges. And there you go. Stupid people doing stupid things.
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2: A preliminary hearing for singer David starts today.
3: The hearing's expected to last 3 to 7 days. Prosecutors will present their evidence and testimony before a judge decides if there is enough evidence for a trial. The singer, whose real name is David Burke, is accused of murdering 14-year-old Celeste Rivas Hernandez. Last year, her remains were found in the trunk of Burke's Tesla as it was being held at a tow yard in Hollywood. Prosecutors say Burke met the teen on social media and had a sexual relationship with her for several years. They claim he killed her after she threatened to expose their relationship and ruin his music career. I'm Tammy Trujillo.
2: 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He may be making some new music soon.
4: 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He added he has a lot of ideas, but he hasn't approached them due to health issues. Despite the setbacks, Collins says he has a studio in his basement and he's no longer avoiding it. The singer's last album, Going Back, was released in 2010. I'm Mark Mayfield.
5: I told you there's no fixing me, 'cause everybody's already tried.
2: And Darius Rucker may be ready to call it a career. The former frontman for Hootie and the Blowfish turned country singer told the Dan Patrick Show he still likes making music, but he'd like to retire in about 2 years. That's entertainment. I'm Daria Albinger.
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0: the What's a Josh broadcast. So what stupid things did you do when you were growing up? Gotta say to Bill, he said, we built bike ramps out of plywood and cinder blocks. OSHA would have shut us down in 5 minutes. I remember doing that. Did you ever put your little brother right at the end of the ramp and try to jump him? Brian said, we thought jumping our bikes over each other was a great idea. It wasn't. He did say he hit one of his friends with his bikes. Everybody was okay, though. Ron said, we used to climb on top of hay bales to see who could jump the furthest. Our parents never knew about it. And honestly, back in the day, I don't think they really cared as long as you didn't get hurt, right? Melissa, we climbed, and actually, if you got hurt, they'd say, see, that's why you don't do it. Now, as long as you didn't have to go to the hospital and they had to foot up the bill, then I think you're good. Melissa has one. I climbed trees that were probably 50 feet tall. Mom would have had a heart attack if she would have seen us. Yeah, I'd love to hear from you on this one. What did you do, the dumb stuff you did growing up? At whatsajosh.com, click message me.
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2: For UCToday.org, I'm JT reporting. Core City Council conducted two meetings last night at the community center. First was a public hearing to clear the way for the city to use community development block grant money to acquire a six-figure commercial kitchen for the community center. The money is from the storm water account. If any money is left over from the kitchen project, it may wind up paying for sidewalk repairs at the community center. Items of note at the voting meeting that followed the public hearing that included hiring two new police officers. They are Isaac Davis and Jaden Chase. They started their new job on July 13th. City Controller Dave Mitchell advised council that the city budget was in good shape for the first 6 months of the year, but Mitchell expressed concern over rising fuel and utility prices, saying it could develop into a problem later. Council also approved a resolution adopting a comprehensive plan for the city. Ordinances relating to trash collection, grass clippings, yard waste, park hours, and park regulations were also approved. The agenda and related documents are available for you to view on the city website. The Union City Borough Council is considering several changes to traffic control at intersections throughout the borough. During a recent meeting, council reviewed four possible stop sign changes aimed at improving traffic flow and safety. The proposals include moving in the four-way stop sign from Parade and Hazen Streets to Parade and Washington Streets, adding a stop sign at Hazen Street at Parade, restoring the three-way stop at 3rd Avenue and South Street, and creating a four-way stop at Center and Odell Streets. No decisions were made, and council plans to continue discussing the proposals before taking action. A new Pennsylvania law is intended to reduce fraud involving SNAP benefits. Act 21 of 2026 requires the Department of Human Services to upgrade electronic benefit transfers, or EBT cards, with chip technology. Officials say the encrypted chip cards are more secure and harder to copy than magnetic stripe cards currently in use. According to state officials, more than 5,000 cases of EBT card skimming were reported in Pennsylvania over the past year. The new law is designed to protect SNAP benefits from being stolen and help ensure assistance reaches the eligible recipients as planned. That's it for now. JT reporting.
3: NBC News Radio. I'm Chris Caraggio. Secretary of War Pete Hegseth is set to testify soon before the Senate. He's expected to be joined by Joint Chiefs Chair General Dan Kane at the hearing before the Senate Appropriations Committee. The hearing will focus on President Trump's supplemental funding package to cover the costs of the war in Iran and other emergencies. Hegseth's appearance comes following the confirmed deaths of two U.S. soldiers from Iranian strikes in Jordan. Severe weather is putting millions at risk in the eastern portion of the country. Over 116 million people across a massive stretch from the Midwest to the Northeast face the threat of tornadoes, damaging winds, hail, and flash flooding. The severe weather began yesterday, bringing heavy winds and large hail to the upper Midwest. Forecasts anticipate the main round of storms will reach the I-95 corridor between 6 p.m. and 8 p.m. Eastern before pushing offshore by midnight. I'm Chris Caraggio, NBC News Radio.
4: 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Bubba Chandler gets a start for the Pirates tonight as they continue their series with the New York Yankees in the Bronx. On Monday, New York won 8-5 as Merlin Valdez hit a two-run home run in the loss for Pittsburgh. Chandler is 3-8, a 4.77 ERA. Will Warren will go for the Yankees. He's at 7-4. The Cleveland Guardians continuing their series tonight against the Minnesota Twins at Progressive Field. Parker Messick going up against Kendry Rojas. On Monday, Cleveland won 13-4. Rhys Hoskins and Petey Halpin each hit two home runs. It was part of a 7-home run night for Cleveland, who trailed the Chicago White Sox by one game in the AL Central. The Erie Seawolves are on the road tonight, beginning a 6-game series with the Chesapeake Bay Sox. Erie took 2 of 3 from Richmond, winning Sunday 10-5. I'm Tony Desiri, and that's your Sports Flash, delivered by UCToday.org.
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7: 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This afternoon, mostly cloudy with showers and thunderstorms likely, and a high near 76. Tonight, showers and thunderstorms continue, with a low around 55. Looking ahead to Wednesday, a chance of rain showers with a high near 66. Currently, it's 71 and overcast. For UCToday.org, I'm Bill Banks with your weather flash.
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1: Another What's a Josh broadcast. So if you grew up before technology, so for me it was in the 80s and 90s. For you, maybe it was in the 50s, the 60s, the 70s. What dumb stuff did you do that today's parents would be like, oh my gosh, no. Chris said our treehouse definitely wasn't built to code. Mom didn't really care as long as we didn't get hurt. Dave, we put pennies on the railroad tracks just to see what would happen. I never figured that one out. I always heard it would derail a train, but I don't know if that's true or not. Don't put pennies on the railroad tracks. Don't play around the railroad tracks. More on the way.
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0: And the What's Josh broadcast, reminiscing about our childhoods and the dumb stuff we did growing up. Carol said we'd ride our bikes all over town till the streetlights came on. Nobody knew where we were. That wasn't really stupid. That was just how we grew up. Yeah, that was great. And actually, the neighborhood that I live in, kids are out all hours of the night on those little scooters. Got one from Mike. We tied a wagon to the back of a riding lawnmower. It was fun up until the turns. Oh, like an actual like little radio flyer wagon. We used to hook those up to the back of our bikes. They would always flip over. More on the way.
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1: Hey, another What's a Josh broadcast. We were talking about stupid people doing stupid things, the dumb stuff we did growing up. Just how did you grow up? It doesn't have to be anything stupid. I love these stories. Greg said, we raced grocery carts down the hill behind the shopping center. It's amazing none of us ended up in the ER. One from Brian, we drank from the garden hose, disappeared for 10 hours, and somehow still survived. That was summers in 1985. Yeah, if you got one, love to hear from you. What's a Josh.com.
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0: Hey, now the What's a Josh broadcast. Growing up in the 80s, the 90s, even earlier than that, you know, I mentioned that I'm just glad we didn't have technology to really record everything we did. And I love what Dave said. Dave said, I grew up in the 60s. We didn't have smartphones recording our stupidity. And for that, I'm incredibly grateful. Dave, thank you. If you got more from me, I'd love to hear from you at whatsajosh.com.
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2: For UCToday.org, I'm JT reporting. Core City Council conducted two meetings last night at the Community Center. First was a public hearing to clear the way for the city to use community development block grant money to acquire a six-figure commercial kitchen for the Community Center. The money is from the storm water account. If any money is left over from the kitchen project, it may wind up paying for sidewalk repairs at the Community Center. Items of note at the voting meeting that followed the public hearing, that included hiring two new police officers. They are Isaac Davis and Jaden Chase. They started their new job on July 13th. City Controller Dave Mitchell advised council that the city budget was in good shape for the first 6 months of the year, but Mitchell expressed concern over rising fuel and utility prices, saying it could develop into a problem later. Council also approved a resolution adopting a comprehensive plan for the city. Ordinances relating to trash collection, grass clippings, yard waste, park hours, and park regulations were also approved. The agenda and related documents are available for you to view on the city website. The Union City Borough Council is considering several changes to traffic control at intersections throughout the borough. During a recent meeting, council reviewed four possible stop sign changes aimed at improving traffic flow and safety. The proposals include moving in the four-way stop sign from Parade and Hazen Streets to Parade and Washington Streets, adding a stop sign at Hazen Street at Parade, restoring the three-way stop at 3rd Avenue and South Street, and creating a four-way stop at Center and Odell Streets. No decisions were made, and council plans to continue discussing the proposals before taking action. A new Pennsylvania law is intended to reduce fraud involving SNAP benefits. Act 21 of 2026 requires the Department of Human Services to upgrade electronic benefit transfers, or EBT cards, with chip technology. Officials say the encrypted chip cards are more secure and harder to copy than magnetic stripe cards currently in use. According to state officials, more than 5,000 cases of EBT card skimming were reported in Pennsylvania over the past year. The new law is designed to protect SNAP benefits from being stolen and help ensure assistance reaches the eligible recipients as planned. That's it for now. JT reporting.
3: NBC News Radio. I'm Chris Caraggio. Secretary of War Pete Hegseth is testifying about Iran war funding in the Senate. With the war escalating, he told the Senate Appropriations Committee that the White House's $88 billion supplemental funding request is critical to ensure America's military readiness across the board.
4: President Trump's following a simple logic. The military requires a generational investment to deliver on peace through strength.
3: Hegseth's appearance comes following the confirmed recent deaths of two U.S. soldiers from Iranian strikes in Jordan and another service member death in Iraq during a controlled explosion to destroy an Iranian drone. Several anti-war protesters interrupted the beginning of the hearing today. And Tropical Storm Bertha is causing tropical storm conditions in parts of the Florida Panhandle. The latest update from the National Hurricane Center puts it about 90 miles southwest of Panama City as it starts to turn westward. Bertha has maximum sustained winds of 60 miles an hour. I'm Chris Caraggio, NBC News Radio.
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6: Bubba Chandler gets a start for the Pirates tonight as they continue their series with the New York Yankees in the Bronx. On Monday, New York won 8-5 as Merlin Valdez hit a two-run home run in the loss for Pittsburgh. Chandler is 3-8, a 4.77 ERA. Will Warren will go for the Yankees. He's at 7-4. The Cleveland Guardians continuing their series tonight against the Minnesota Twins at Progressive Field. Parker Messick going up against Kendry Rojas. On Monday, Cleveland won 13-4. Rhys Hoskins and Petey Halpin each hit two home runs. It was part of a seven home run night for Cleveland, who trailed the Chicago White Sox by one game in the AL Central. The Erie Seawolves are on the road tonight, beginning a six-game series with the Chesapeake Bay Sox. Erie took 2 of 3 from Richmond, winning Sunday 10-5. I'm Tony Desiri, and that's your Sports Flash, delivered by UCtoday.org.
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9: 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This afternoon, mostly cloudy with showers and thunderstorms likely, high near 76. Tonight, mostly cloudy with showers and thunderstorms likely, a low around 55. Looking ahead to Wednesday, a chance of rain showers with a high near 66. Currently, it's 75 and overcast. For UCtoday.org, I'm Bill Banks with your Weather Flash.
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0: There's Evanescence. Who will you follow?
1: 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My website is whatsajosh.com. We'd love for you to check it out. The arcade is going there. We got some videos up for you right now, some new stuff. 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Now, it's part of the Paranormal Exploring Project. 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

0: It is that time, the retro movie quote of the day. We are going back to 1987 and a Rob Reiner film. The quote is coming next with the retro movie quote of the day here on the What's a Josh broadcast.
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0: What's a Josh broadcast and the retro movie quote of the day, 1987. Life is pain, Highness. Anyone who says differently is selling something. What movie is that from? I've never seen this movie, but I've heard a lot about it. Life is pain, Highness. Anyone who says differently is selling something. From 1987. I'll give you the answer coming up next.
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0: Well, that's going to do it for the What's a Josh broadcast. Hopefully you're having a great day. If you're not, tomorrow's Wednesday. That means we're getting closer and closer to the weekend. Take a big, deep breath. You can do it. I know you can. I will talk to you tomorrow with the What's a Josh broadcast. Bye-bye.
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3: NBC News Radio. I'm Chris Caraccio. A severe weather outbreak is underway for millions of Americans in the Northeast and Midwest. A tornado watch has been issued for more than 32 million people stretching from New York City through Philadelphia and down into parts of the Mid-Atlantic until 9 p.m. Eastern. The National Weather Service has also issued a flash flood watch for millions in New York City with torrential rains pouring down. The severe weather is causing gridlock in the skies, with the FAA issuing 11 simultaneous ground stops today in cities including Boston, New York, and at Hartsfield-Jackson Atlanta International Airport. Forecasts anticipate the main round of storms will push offshore by midnight. Secretary of War Pete Hegseth is testifying about Iran war funding in the Senate today. With the war escalating, he told the Senate Appropriations Committee that the White House's $88 billion supplemental funding request is critical. His appearance comes following the confirmed recent deaths of two U.S. soldiers from Iranian strikes in Jordan and another service member death in Iraq. I'm Chris Caraccio, NBC News Radio.
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6: With your weather flash, I'm Bill Banks, UCToday.org. 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Tonight, showers and thunderstorms likely, with a low around 55. A chance of showers and thunderstorms continues into the night, leading to a wet evening. Looking ahead to Wednesday, a chance of rain showers with a high near 66 as clouds linger throughout the day. Currently, it's 75 and clear. For UCToday.org, I'm Bill Banks with your weather flash.
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0: Maybe you're an old hand at going out on first dates. Maybe you're brand new to it. According to the Huffington Post, they say here are some things that you can avoid doing to maybe get a second date. One, try not so hard to impress that person and try to make it a conversation, not just telling them all about you or them telling them all about what they've done. Make it a back and forth in between the two of you. Don't necessarily go out on a dinner for the first date. Do something light, something low pressure, wandering around, a local store that you both might like to enjoy, a farmer's market, mini golf, something light. And don't wait for that, wait 3 days rule after the date. No. In today's world, people want to know. So just if you had a good time on the date, send them a text after the date saying, hey, I had a good time.
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0: Some people may not remember this, but do you remember those inflatable samurai suits you could get into and bump people around in? This was a big thing in the 90s, early 2000s. Well, now there's something that is actually like that, but it's air-conditioned clothing. There is a designer by the name of Rick Owens. He's partnered with Adidas, and they've got the athletic wear that inflates and keeps you air-conditioned. And it actually, I guess, you know, those really big inflatable suits you can get into? It's kind of like that, but your head and arms are sticking out. 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Yes, it is very expensive. But if you're walking around in 100-degree weather and you're not sweating, is it worth it?
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7: NBC News Radio, I'm Scott Carr. Severe weather's impacting millions in the Northeast and Midwest. Tornado watches are in effect today for more than 32 million people stretching from New York City through Philadelphia into parts of the Mid-Atlantic. There's flash flood watches for millions in New York City. Forecasters say the system has the potential for damaging winds, hail, and flash flooding. Forecasters are keeping an eye on Tropical Storm Bertha while it churns in the Gulf, causing tropical storm conditions in parts of Florida's panhandle. The National Hurricane Center says the storms moved westward with maximum sustained winds of 60 miles an hour. The White House is agreeing to an ethics provision in a cryptocurrency regulation bill to get the legislation passed in the Senate. White House officials tell The Hill the administration's committed to working with Congress to see the Clarity Act advance. Democrats are pushing for a provision in the bill that would restrict elected officials' ability to profit from the crypto industry. Scott Carr, NBC News Radio.
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13: 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Starting tonight, a severe thunderstorm warning is in effect until 7 p.m. for the listening area. Later tonight, showers and thunderstorms likely, with a low around 55. On Wednesday, a chance of rain showers, mostly cloudy, with a high near 66. Currently, it's 73 and overcast. For UCToday.org, I'm Bill Banks with your weather flash.
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0: 50 years ago, 1976, when we were celebrating America's 200th, the bicentennial back then, what were some of the biggest baby names from 1976? Well, we're going to tell you coming up in just a few minutes as we've got more of the Terry Dean program on the way. So sit back and enjoy.
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1: 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You know him from Sharknado and the subsequent Sharknado movies. Well, now he's got a new project out. 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Yeah, it's available right now on Prime Video.
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1: What's up? This is Taylor Momsen from The Pretty Reckless. This is our new song, When I Wake Up, from our upcoming album, Dear God. When I Wake Up is about bad f***ing decisions and so much more.

According to the Huffington Post, they looked back 50 years ago to find some of the most popular baby names from when America was celebrating its 200th birthday, not 250th like this year. So if you're on the edge of your seat, just dying to find out what the top boy and girl names were of 1976, here you go. For boys, Michael was number one. Jason, Christopher, James, and David, all the top five. Meanwhile, for the girls, Jennifer was number one, followed by Amy, Melissa, Heather, and Angela. And in case you're wondering what the top boys and girls' names were from last year, Liam, Noah, Oliver for the boys, Olivia, Charlotte, Emma for the girls.

0: Hello everybody, this is Nigel Metal for Nigel Metal's Night Spikes, and tonight we're serving up a great independent band. You're going to be listening to
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0: Unfortunately, even kids' sports has to be corrupted by unsavory individuals. There is a guy who was the Little League president in Las Vegas, but now he's facing some felony charges. You're going to find out why and what he did. It's coming up a little bit later on. In case you're wondering, hi, I'm Terry Dean. This is the Terry Dean Program. Stick around. We're going to find out what this guy was up to.
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5: NBC News Radio, I'm Scott Carr. A severe weather outbreak in the Northeast and Midwest is triggering mass flight cancellations. FlightAware says cancellations Tuesday have surpassed 2,200 flights, while an additional 5,100 are delayed. Secretary of War Pete Hegseth is done testifying about Iran war funding in the Senate after facing pointed questions about the war's timeline and Iran's military capabilities. Several Democrats on the panel pressed Hegseth on his past statements that Iran's missile program was functionally destroyed after the regime just attacked a U.S. military base in Jordan, killing two American soldiers. Tropical storm Bertha is strengthening and threatening parts of the Gulf Coast with heavy rain and coastal flooding. The storm's moving west, but not before bringing storm conditions over parts of the Florida panhandle. Scott Carr, NBC News Radio.
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7: 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Tonight, showers and thunderstorms likely with a low around 55. A chance of rain continues into the night, bringing some wet conditions. Looking ahead to Wednesday, mostly cloudy with a high near 66 and a chance of rain showers throughout the day. Currently, it's 67 and raining lightly. For UCtoday.org, I'm Bill Banks with your weather flash.
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